explanatory, but if not, give a brief overview. The idea is kind of just picking a theme every week and then tailoring a playlist around that. So it kind of speaks for itself, really. I would like to take a moment to thank some wonderful underwriters that make this lovely community radio possible. Dandelion Acres Garden Center, Tunbridge Hill Farm, Brocklebank Craft Brewing, the South Royalton Market, I Care For You, and the Stratford Townhouse. Thank you to the underwriters. And yeah, it's going to be kind of a mixed bag of music, whatever it is that kind of fits with the theme. This week, the theme is songs about the beginning or the introduction, as you may have picked up from that first track, Introduction by Witch, a fun band from Zambia. And I like to share the fun fact that Witch stands for We Intend to Cause Havoc. So I won't get too crazy and cause too much havoc in here, but I am looking forward to playing some music. So without further ado, I'm going to get back into the music. Here is the Allman Brothers.

That was Salisbury Hill by Peter Gabriel, who was, of course, a member of the band Genesis, which is fitting with tonight's theme of beginnings and introductions. In trying to put this show together, I wanted to include a Genesis song, and I did a lot of digging through their catalog, and I had a really hard time finding a song that I liked. I hope that's not offensive to any Genesis diehards out there, but Salisbury Hill is a song I like that has ties to Genesis, so check. Boom. Before that was Hedge Sitting by the band Cola. They're from Montreal, and I actually had the pleasure of seeing them last Thursday in Brattleboro at the Stone Church, which is an awesome venue. If anyone is looking to catch a show, I would recommend checking out the Stone Church. It's a good time, cool lighting, cool stained glass, and it is, as advertised, it is a stone church. And that song has a lyric that says back to beginning, so it counts. Before that was In Memory of Elizabeth Reed by the Allman Brothers Band, which is from their album Idlewood South, but I own it in physical form on a CD, which is their first two albums mashed together, their self-titled album and Idlewood South, and that CD is called Beginnings. So how's that for beginnings? We're going to get right back into the music here. 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

That was Adam and Steve by Man Slash Woman Slash Chainsaw, one of my favorite up-and-coming bands. And they have an album coming out in, I think, 2 weeks-ish. So something I'm keeping my eyes out for. And I would recommend to those of you who maybe like that song to check out their album. It's called Nosedive, I believe. And it's their first album. They've been putting out EPs and singles, but never an album. So something to look out for sure. Before that was A Ghost Is Born by Wilco, and that's from their that was At Least That's What You Said by Wilco from the album A Ghost Is Born, excuse me. The album A Ghost Is Born has an egg on the cover, which is kind of fun, especially if you have it in CD form, as I do, because it has a sleeve, and if you take away the sleeve, the egg is cracked and broken. Birth has happened, as is the theme of tonight, so exciting stuff. I should also mention Adam and Steve. I picked that one because the title certainly evokes an origin story of sorts. So there you are. Before that was Your New Place by Racing Mount Pleasant. That's from their album Racing Mount Pleasant, which was their debut album that came out last year. I also had the privilege of seeing them open for Geese in Burlington, and they were okay. I'll say that. Geese was amazing. Would recommend. Live music is powerful and amazing. And back to the Wilco thing, I would never have known that it had a cracked egg beneath the sleeve if I didn't have it in physical form. Physical media, wonderful. We're going to get back into the music here on Thematic Spinquery. 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

That was Old Stuff, New Glass by The Orioles. They're a pretty cool band. I found them on YouTube, and they put out a really good album this year. It was in March. It's called Three Halves, I think. Google The Orioles, it'll come up. Don't quote me on that title. Before that was Science Friction by XTC, and much like Tonight is the First You Are All Hearing of Me, that song was the first the world heard of XTC in 1977. It was the first single they put out from their album White Music. And then before that was Start Again by Ben Stiller, another band that I saw live recently, actually Saturday, down in Boston. They were good. They were opening for Wunderhorse, as I like to say. A word of warning, if you are catching a show in Boston at the Royale, it's a good venue. However, be sure to double check when the doors actually open, because it's a nightclub and they try to get the concert crowd out early so they can get the nightclub crowd in. So I did miss half of the Ben Stiller set, regrettably, but I've been listening to the album since and it's great. Would recommend. Before I bid you all farewell, I have a few more songs to take us home tonight, and then I'll turn it over to the robot. But before that, I would like to once again thank some underwriters that make community radio possible: Dandelion Acres Garden Center, Tunbridge Hill Farm, Brocklebank Craft Brewing, the South Royalton Market, I Care For You, and the Stratford Townhouse. Thank you. And before I bid you all farewell, I'd just like to say I'll be back next Tuesday and the Tuesday after that and the Tuesday after that. So if you've liked what you have heard, come back, hang out with me, spend this time with me. I'll also plug my Instagram. You can follow along with my radio adventure at PalmerWFVR on Instagram. Why not? Anyway, taking us out, we are going to have Start by The Jam, and then Start Me Up by the Rolling Stones, if we get to it. And then if we get to it, which I don't think we will, it'll be Spirit of Radio by Rush. But if we don't get to it, listen to that on your own time, because it's great. Here comes The Jam.

All right, we got it now, Robbie. I think. Y'all can hear me. Excellent. Yep, I am the Hackman. This is Rutas Argentinas here on WFER LP South Royalton. I just turned 40 years old, you see, and I think it's showing already because now I'm old and I can't even figure out all the technology stuff in the station. Actually, I think it's just all against me today, but that's all right. That's better. Well, thank you so much for joining us today. We will continue our journey through the career of the one Luis Alberto Spinetta de Argentina. We have made it all the way to, sometime after my birth. We might be in 1987 today. While I still get that set up and figured out, the last episode, 2 weeks ago, we heard from Spinetta's album Prive, and on the last track to that was Rezo por Vos, which is an excellent song that Spinetta did with Charlie Garcia, and his version was okay. Charlie's album version was okay, and I realized I wanted to get to you what I considered the definitive version of that song, at least to my ears, but you know, I'm my own person, so take that as you will. And so we're going to start off with that today, while I get La La La all queued up. So this is going to be Rezo por Vos by Charlie Garcia in his Unplugged concert from 1995. It's excellent. I really like it. It's the song that I always want to hear, the version of the song I want to hear when I'm listening to their album version. So let's start with that here on Rutas Argentinas, and then we'll get into Spinetta. Thanks so much. You're listening to Royalton Community Radio.

All right, here we are and ready to go in back to the year of 1986. If you're doing the math, that's when I was born. That is the year that Luis Alberto Spinetta and Fito Páez released an album together, which was kind of unprecedented in the Argentinian music scene. Spinetta kind of represented the old guard of, you know, the revolutionary rock generation, let's say, and then Fito Páez was kind of the next generation. I'll just use that word again. And so they joined together here for an album called La La La. And I'm just gonna get started. The first track is something like Folly Bergot. I don't really know what that is about. So let's just get into it. This is a widely acclaimed album, so you are in for a treat today. Thank you so much for listening to Rutas Argentinas here on Royalton Community Radio.

That was side one of La La La by Fito Páez and Luis Alberto Spinetta. I have good news for you. This album is actually a two-disc album. So that was side one of disc one. We'll get through side two of disc one after I'm done talking at you here for a little bit. And then on our next episode in 2 weeks, we'll be back to finish off this album. I will have to say, this is my, so far, beside Kamikaze from 1982, my favorite Spinetta album from the 80s. I have some issues with the sparkliness of the 80s, and that generally has something to do with it. But a lot of what was going on was he got into, drum machines, and that is a path to the dark side. And it looks like Fito Páez was able to pull him out of that for a little bit, and so I really appreciate that. Speaking of appreciations, I'd like to thank the underwriters of this show for their support of the station: Chandler Center for the Arts, Outpatch, Co-op Food Stores, Halvale Farm, I Care for You, the Frankenberg Agency, Abracadabra Coffee Company, and Tom Wells. Thank you so much for your support. So what did we hear there? The name of that first song, Folies Perget, is actually goes pretty deep here. I'm just going to go for it. It's the opening track of the album, of course, and it alludes to it's a distortion of a Parisian or someone from Paris cabaret person, Folies Bergege, which I totally butchered that name, so don't worry about that. It alludes to similar terms such as verghetta, which is an Italian term for rod or staff that was used to refer to a male genitalia. And then folies is a Spanish-style adaptation of the pronunciation of the French word. I'm going to mess it up because I don't speak French, but it's spelled the same, similar. Folies, which means madness. And so they just pulled all that together and came out with a pretty, pretty cool lead-off track there, which was one of the singles from the album. After that, we heard Instantaneous, get it? And then Tengun Mono. Apparently you had a whole lot of animals in that song. Tengun Chancho, I heard. He's talking about having a pig. And then we heard Retrato de Bambis, which is the portrait of Bambi. And it apparently it was a nice minute and a half instrumental interlude. And it is somehow related to a picture of Spinetta from when he was young, where he was holding on to a little stuffed animal in peluche of a deer, of a little Bambi. And then the last track on there was Asilo en tu Corazón, Asylum in Your Heart. So side two, we're going to start off with Dejaste Ver tu Corazón. You left your heart. Sorry, you let your heart show. And then Solo, La La La, only La La La, Grisel, which must be someone else's name again, Serpiente de Gas, that's the gas snake, and then Todos Estos Años de Gente, all these years of people. I think we know where that's going. So that will conclude side two of this first disc, and I hope you're enjoying it as much as I am here on Rutas Argentinas, and yes, I am the Hackman. I'm now 40 years old, just like this album. Oh my goodness, I'm old. So is this album, though, too. So I got that going for me. I'm in good company. Thanks so much for listening to Royalton Community Radio. Back into it.

There you have it, disc one of La La La from Rodolfo Paez, or Rodolfito Paez, and Luis Alberto Spinetta, released in the year of my birth, 1986. That was Todos Estos Años de Gente, All These Years of People. Here's some things about that song, which I really enjoyed, and I think I've heard Spinetta play in some of his later concerts. Anyhow, that song places the emphasis on the individuals rather than the mere passage of time, political events, or economic data. And it's frequently been used by artists and journalists, Todos Estos Años de Gente. The lyrics mostly consist of socially conscious vignettes centered on marginalized people, an alcoholic flower seller, an unnamed elderly man collapsing in front of a bank, beggars from the town of Iziza, and undocumented, exploited Bolivian migrants. Spinetta puts these things together to contrast their exclusion with the economic crises created by the last dictatorship in Argentina, in which had dissolved, if you want to call it that, by the time this album had been put out, and there was a new hope in their land. And boy, I hope that's a We can learn from history and say, you know, this too will end. So before that was Serpiente de Gas, which is Snake of Gas, and or Gas Snake. And before that was the song Grisel, which is indeed someone's name. It is actually that was originally a tango composed by Mariano Mores and José María Conturce in 1942. That is believed to have been one of the first times that modern Argentinian rock took classic tango music and covered it and made it their own. And that was apparently Fito Páez's idea, and I think it was terrific. And had a bit of a sinister tone, but tango kind of does that once you bring the bandoneon in there. So yeah, next time we'll be back with disc two of this album. I've really been enjoying it, and I hope you did as well. I am the Hackman, and you have been listening to Rutas Argentinas here on Royal to Community Radio, WFER LP South Royal to 96.5 FM, WFER.org, on the internet. Thanks so much for listening, and that's going to just about do it for me today. Have a wonderful rest of your day, week, whatever. Thanks for listening.

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Thanks for tuning in on this Tuesday night. My name is Ross McGee, and we're going to be stepping into 1989 to visit October 20th at the Spectrum in Philadelphia, PA, as we continue our journey through Jerry Garcia's Grateful Dead musical career. 89 was a great year for Jerry. His health was probably as good as it might get after his coma. And he was feeling great, the band was feeling great, and the crowd is feeling great. So excited to bring you this little gem from 1989. Before we get started with that, I want to give a quick shout out to Mountain Folk, the Vermont Law and Graduate School, Howvale Farm, Crossroads Bar and Grill, Tom Wells, Scan VT, and the Royalton Memorial Library. Thanks to all of them for their support of this show and station. And thanks to you for checking out what I have to offer. Hope you enjoy it. Let's get going with it. This is The Grateful Dead from October 20th, 1989 at the Spectrum in Philadelphia, Pennsylvania.

All right. That does it for the first set and a little bit of the second set. We started off with Touch of Grey, followed by Tennessee Jed, Stagger Lee. And then from the second set, we heard Hey Pocky Way, Scarlet Begonias, and Fire on the Mountain. We'll continue with the rest of the second set in just a little bit. Before we get to that, as always, I want to make sure to acknowledge and thank the underwriters of our show and station. 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I'd also like to thank Tom Wells for his continued support of this show and station. Thank you, Tom. And thanks to ScanVT and Bethel. 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And lastly, but not least, thank you to the Royalton Memorial Library. You can check out its calendar of events as well as other services they offer by going to royaltonlibrary.org. Okay, everyone. I know you're itching to get back to the rest of this show, so am I, so let's get to it. This is the rest of the second set from the Grateful Dead's performance on October 20th, 1989 at the Spectrum in Philadelphia, Pennsylvania.

All right, everyone. That brings us to the conclusion of our featured show, which was October 20th, 1989 at the Spectrum in Philadelphia, Pennsylvania. We just finished listening to pretty much like the second half of the second set. We started off there with Truckin'. Then we had a Other One Jam coming out of Truckin'. After that, we heard I Will Take You Home. Then we heard The Other One, followed by Wharf Rat, Sugar Magnolia, and the encore of Broke Down Palace. 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Thanks for tuning in tonight and checking out this glimpse into Jerry Garcia's musical history on our journey that we've started way back in January of featuring a year in Jerry's career, chronologically starting off with 1966. I think we had a little bit from 65, and then slowly working our way up to the final year of his career, 1995. So we're getting close to that. Once I finish with all of those Grateful Dead performances, we're going to hop back and do the same thing with Jerry's side bands. So we'll hear some Olden in the Way, Merle and Jerry, Legion of Mary, and the Jerry Garcia Band, and then probably some Garcia Grissman as well once we get up into the 90s for that part. But I think you're going to enjoy that, and I hope you've been enjoying this trip this year through Jerry's Grateful Dead career. I know I've been having fun kind of going back and listening chronologically, so I hope you've enjoyed that as well. Before we get out of here, as always, this is an all-volunteer radio station, so without the support of listeners like you, we would not be able to bring you any of the great programming. And we also rely on the help of some local businesses to help underwrite the shows and keep the tunes flowing on Royalton Radio. So before I get out, I'd like to acknowledge and say thanks to the people over at Mountain Folk. Also, thank you to the Vermont Law and Graduate School. Thanks to Howvale Farm. Thank you, Crossroads Bar and Grill. Thanks to Tom Wells. Also, thank you, Scan VT and the Royalton Memorial Library, as well as all the other countless underwriters that we are fortunate to have the support of here at Royalton Radio. 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All right, everyone, that's going to do it for our show today. 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

Greetings and welcome to Hot Jazz Review, a weekly program playing blues, stomps, and rags, primarily composed in the early 1900s. I am your host, John Bassert. In this program, we play the original songs, plus more recent recordings by bands playing the early music. Today, we're mainly featuring the bands of Banu Gibson and Ernie Carson. And of the songs we play from those two bands, a lot of them are going to be vocals today. However, in addition to those two bands, I want to play a few miscellaneous songs that I enjoy that I've had on 45 RPM records, and I'm recently digitizing these. And I want to start off with a novelty song that I heard back, 70s or so, although its roots go back to 1927 when Lindbergh flew across the Atlantic Ocean. This song is called Lucky Lindy. And it was recorded back in 1927 also, but this is a more recent version by the Stutz Bearcat. And the Stutz Bearcat really was Tony Randall. Here is the Stutz Bearcat singing Lucky Lindy.

0: Lindy.
1: Another song I've enjoyed that I bought on a 45 RPM record, 1960s, late 50s, Yellow Dog Blues by Joe Derensberg and his Dixie Flyers. It was very unusual then because this is a Dixieland song played in a Dixieland style, but appeared in the top 40 back when they were playing songs like this, top 40 songs on the radio. And it was so unusual, and I liked Dixieland very much then, and I thought, wow, I've got to get this record that's popular with the general public. It was vinyl, and it was blue. Most vinyl records are black, but back in those days, once in a while, one came out in a colored version. So here we go with W.C. Handy's Yellow Dog Blues, played by Joe Derensberg and his Dixie Flyers.

Now we come to a song that was not written in the 20s or 30s. It was written in the 60s, but it was written in a style and played in a style reminiscent of the 1920s. It is called Winchester Cathedral, played by the New Vaudeville Band. They came out with a couple of LPs back in the late 60s, played mainly in the style of the 20s. Many of the songs were original 1920 songs, and a few were made up by them. They're all quite enjoyable. So here we go with the New Vaudeville Band playing Winchester Cathedral.

Now we turn to an album by Bonnie Gibson and her New Orleans Hot Jazz Orchestra. The album is titled Jazz Baby. Bonnie Gibson has been a resident of New Orleans for a long, long time, has done a lot of playing down there with various bands. This album we're playing from was recorded back in 1983. Musicians are Charles Fardella on cornet, Steve Yocum on trombone, David Bodenhaus on piano, Henry Grieve on tuba, Richard Taylor on drums, and Bonnie Gibson herself with vocals and on banjo. The first song we're going to hear by Bonnie Gibson and her New Orleans Hot Jazz Orchestra is Down in Honky Tonk Town.

The liner notes on this LP were written by Rhodes Spadell. Here's a sentence about him. He is a lawyer and jazz pianist, is the author of the book A Guide to Jazz in New Orleans and numerous features in The Second Line, the house periodical of the New Orleans Jazz Club. He says this about Banu. Banu Gibson reminds me of the classic English teacher's malapropism regarding a writer who, quote, stood with one foot firmly planted in the Middle Ages, while with the other he saluted the rising dawn of the Renaissance, end quote. Banu has a lot of respect for her heritage, yet she remains contemporary. Moreover, she also has grace and beauty and a grand sense of humor. And since she is also an accomplished choreographer, she would never place herself in the awkward stance of postured above. Banu's repertoire is composed of old songs, good old tunes, good old good ones, as Satchmo used to say. Her presentation effect says, "This is fun, enjoy it with us." That is not to say that she skimps on musicianship and settles for that approximation too often deemed close enough for jazz. Not so at all. Even the most cursory hearing will strike the listener that he is witnessing a musician singing. Let's see how Banu Gibson sounds on Squeeze Me with her New Orleans Hot Jazz Orchestra.

You may recall that Squeeze Me was one of Fats Waller's very famous tunes. We're going to come back to Bono Gibson in a little bit, but now we're going to switch to Ernie Carson and his Capital City Jazz Band. Ernie's musicians are himself on cornet, Skip Duringer on trombone, Herman Fortich on clarinet, Don Ewell piano, Bill Rutan banjo and some vocals, Shorty Johnson on tuba, and Bill Fry on drums. We're going to start right out with them playing Mammy O' Mine, vocal by Bill Rutan.

Here are some of the liner notes on Ernie Carson's album. Ernie was born and raised in Portland, Oregon, and spent his early musical days listening to Monty Ballou and his Castle Jazz Band. At the age of 15, he was a member of that band and has been playing jazz from that time on. After a two-year stretch in the Marine Corps with the 1st Division Band, he joined Dave Weirbach to open the now-defunct Pacific Ocean Park on the outskirts of Santa Monica, California. From that group, it was on to Ray Baduque and Nappy Lamar in Los Angeles, and then to San Francisco to join the Turk Murphy Band. Since then, he has worked in the Hawaiian Islands, toured with Pat Yankee, played with Wally Rose in San Francisco, opened a club for Maury Wills in Pittsburgh, and finally settled in Atlanta in 1969. He now takes road tours with Gene Mayall and the DRK, does various concert dates throughout the U.S., and works the Atlanta area with his own group. I can't find a date on this album when it was recorded, but I believe I bought it back in the 1970s, and probably when I was at the Bix Beiderbecke Jazz Festival over in Davenport, where there are vendors that sell a lot of LPs, at least at that time. Now they'd be selling CDs. The next song we're going to hear is Storybook Ball, which I find quite interesting. The lyrics are cute because they contain a lot of the nursery rhyme characters. Here is Ernie Carson and his Capital City Jazz Band with At the Storybook Ball.

Now we have a Lucky Strike Extra. If you're old enough, you remember back in the 40s and early 50s, there was a program called Your Hit Parade, in which they played several of the top numbers of the day. But then they threw in one or two numbers that were not in the top 40, just numbers of interest to listen to, and they called those Lucky Strike Extras. Well, we're going to have a Lucky Strike Extra by the Back Bay Ramblers from the album My Mama's in Town, a CD. And the song we're going to hear from them has a kind of a long, complicated title called Crosswords Between Sweetie and Me, Back Bay Ramblers.

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1: Mildenberg Joys.
0: Over the years, for some reason, this has been translated as Mildenberg Joys, but it's named after
1: a town called Mildenberg.
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1: Mildenberg Joys.

We now have an extra tune by the Back Bay Ramblers. Let's acknowledge the musicians. It's quite a large group compared to the regular Dixieland band. Peter Eklund on cornet, Billy Novick on clarinet and alto sax, Steve Wright on clarinet, alto, tenor, and baritone sax and second cornet, Andy Stein on violin, Bob Connors trombone, Mark Shane piano, Bob Pillsbury piano but on alternate tunes, Peter Bullis, banjo, tenor guitar, Vince Giordano on tuba, bass sax, and string bass, Bill Reynolds on drums. The next song they're going to play is Deep Harlem by the Back Bay Ramblers.

We return to Ernie Carson and his Capital City Jazz Band. The next song we're going to hear by this group is Moving Picture Ball. It reminds me somewhat of the Storybook Ball. In the Storybook Ball, we heard a lot of nursery rhyme type characters mentioned. And in Moving Picture Ball, we're going to hear a lot of movie stars mentioned from the early 1900s. So here we have Ernie Carson and his Capital City Jazz Band playing Moving Picture Ball.

When I was a young boy, my dad used to sing Rufus Rastus Johnson Brown. It's not a song I heard anyplace else or in any other situation, and I never heard a recording of it. But here we have, on Ernie Carson's 33 and a third LP, Rufus Rastus Johnson Brown. What you gonna do when the rent comes round? Here we go.

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We're going to hear Ernie Carson play this song. Before Ernie Carson did it and others.

years, it was done by the Firehouse 5 Plus 2, and it was their version that many people probably heard and liked the song and decided to play it on their own CDs. So here we have Ernie Carson and his Capital City Jazz Band playing our last song today called Down Where the Sun Goes Down.

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Good morning. It's 7 o'clock. This is Cassidy's Curious Cafe. I'm Bob DiBartolo sitting in this week on a foggy Tuesday morning. Going to see a high of about 79 degrees today. 80% chance of showers. Maybe a thunderstorm coming through, too, later today. We'll see how that all turns out. We'll talk about the weather later on, but before we get to the music, I want to say thank you to some of the folks who make this program possible. Thank you to the Co-op Food Stores in Hanover, Lebanon, and White River Junction. Also, Vermont Lawn Graduate School, Luna Blue Farm, Dandelion Acres Garden Center, I Care For You, Robin Reynolds, and Outpatch. 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I appreciate it very, very much. Okay, we'll get you going with some music now on your Tuesday morning. 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
1: 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You are listening to Cassidy's Curious Cafe here on Royalton Community Radio. Good morning to you. Hope your Tuesday's off to a very nice start. A little foggy out there. That's going to burn off. We'll talk about the weather in a minute, but what do we listen to here? We start off with Linda Ronstadt and a recording she made of the Gershwin standard, Someone to Watch Over Me. She made that with Nelson Riddle and his orchestra back in the 1980s. A couple of albums. This one was from an album called Around Midnight. The Supremes from 1965, I believe it was. You Can't Hurry Love. If you weren't around in the 60s, it's hard to imagine a female vocal group that was as popular as the Supremes. Just a string of number one hits throughout the mid to late 60s. They were an amazing group. Marcia Ball, after that, did Love's Spell. We heard the Beatles with the Carol King, Jerry Goffin tune. Chains was first actually recorded by a girl group called The Cookies in 1962. They did pretty well with that, but the Beatles cover, I guess, is what most people remember today. That was George Harrison on the lead vocal, by the way. We heard Helen Forrest after that with the Artie Shaw Orchestra from 1939. I didn't know what time it was. And we end the set with Vassar Clemens and the Little Big Band and Hillbilly Jazz. Nice stuff. Okay, well, let's take a look at the weather right now. As I said, it's foggy out there right now. It's going to burn off. But this afternoon, we start several days of unsettled, showery weather. In fact, some of the rain could be heavy at times. Today, they're telling me that there is showers and thunderstorms likely this afternoon. High near 79 degrees. There's going to be a southeast wind of 3 to 7 miles. Winds could gust as high as 21. Chance of precipitation is 80%, and we could see between a quarter and a half an inch of rain today before that's over. Tonight, showers again, a 80% chance, and low around 60 degrees. Could see another quarter to a half an inch of rain overnight. Wednesday, we get a lot of rain. Looks like 80% chance of showers, thunderstorms. Some could be heavy at times. The high is going to be about 71 degrees, and they're saying we could see between a half and three quarters of an inch of rain on Wednesday. Wednesday night, showers continue. 90% chance, low around 57. Again, a quarter to a half an inch possible. Thursday, 80% chance of showers. You know, high about 72 degrees. Could see between a tenth and a quarter of an inch. And the showers continue Thursday night. Friday, there's a 40% chance of showers in the afternoon, high of 78 degrees. So, yeah, we're into an unsettled period. We could use the rain. I'm not going to complain about that. But there is some talk about a flash flood warning. It's not an official warning that I can see here on the National Weather Service, but they are alerting people that there is a hazardous weather outlook is what they call it. And the highest area concern is southern Vermont and northern New York. We're kind of right on the edge of that, I think. But just be careful if you're in an area that is prone to flash flooding. Just be aware of what's going on, okay? All right, let's get back to the music now. 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
1: 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You're listening to Cassidy's Curious Cafe here on Royalton Community Radio. We're starting last off with Frank Sinatra and One for My Baby. Mark Knopfler after that did I Used to Could. We heard Sarah Vaughan with That Old Black Magic. And we end the set with The Four Tops. It's the same old song. Hey, you know, it's going to be busy this weekend on the South Royalton Green. Old Home Days starts Thursday. It goes Thursday, Friday, Saturday. Going to be a lot of food and music and all kinds of entertainment and things for the family to do. It's going to be a good time out there. So plan on spending at least part of your weekend on the green to help celebrate Old Home Days. And then Sunday, well, we have the Royalton Farmers Market from 11 a.m. to 2 p.m. And this Sunday is going to be music by Tony Strat Cortez and crafts with Safe Art and a lot of good vendors out there now. So check it out on Sunday from 11 a.m. to 2 p.m. The Royalton Farmers Market. There you go. You're not at a loss for something to do this weekend, that's for sure. All right, let's get back to the music. This is Royalton Community Radio.

baby, that's the only thing

Jerry Garcia created a musical universe that has touched the lives of millions. Join Ross McGee every Tuesday night from 10 to midnight on WFVRLP South Royalton to hear how sweet it is and become immersed in the magic that is Jerry Garcia.

Okay, it is 8 o'clock and you are listening to Cassidy's Curious Cafe here on Royalton Community Radio. Good morning to you. Fog is still hanging out, but it'll burn off pretty soon, and we're going to have a showery day today later on. Anyway, what have we been listening to? Started to set off with Natalie Merchant, her cover of a Gershwin standard, But Not For Me. Herman's Hermits after that with I'm Into Something Good, another song written by Carole King and Jerry Goffin back in 1964. And coincidentally, it was first recorded by a member of that group, The Cookies, that I talked about earlier, Earl Jean. She had a recording of it in earlier 1964, about a month before Herman's Hermits came out with it. And they, of course, had the big hit with it. Carole King says that she was inspired by Brian Wilson of the Beach Boys when she wrote that song. Yeah, interesting. After that, we heard Ray Charles with Hit the Road, Jack. Louis Armstrong from 1931, I Can't Give You Anything But Love. We heard the New Riders of the Purple Sage with I Don't Need No Doctor. And we end the set with Nina Simone and Love Me or Leave Me. Okay. Well, I want to take an opportunity here to say thank you to some of the folks who make this program possible. 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
1: All right, it's 8:21 right now, and this is Cassidy's Curious Cafe on Royalton Community Radio. Good morning to you. Let's see, we started last set off with Tab Benoit and Louisiana LaRue covering Buffalo Springfield's For What It's Worth. Lena Horne after that with Duke Ellington's I Got It Bad and That Ain't Good. And we ended up set with Jeff Beck Group and Rod Stewart, the lead vocalist there on Blues Deluxe. Well, let's take a look at the weather. The skies are pretty overcast. National Weather Service said we can expect some rain and some thunderstorms today. 80% chance of precipitation. Could see a half an inch of rain today. It's going to start probably around noon or a little after that. High about 79 degrees today. And some gusty winds from the southeast will accompany that as well. Tonight, showers, possibly a thunderstorm. Low about 60 degrees, 80% chance of precipitation. Could see up to a half an inch of rain tonight. Wednesday, 80% chance of rain, showers, thunderstorm. Yeah, I have about 71 degrees, between a half and three quarters of an inch of rain possible tomorrow. Again, gusty winds, this time out of the east. Wednesday night, showers continue with a low of 57. And Thursday, showers are likely again, possibly a thunderstorm in the afternoon, a high of 72 degrees. And Friday looks like a pretty decent day. Starts off mostly sunny, but there is a 40% chance of a thunderstorm in the afternoon. And right now, Saturday looks like a beautiful day, high of 80 degrees under mostly sunny skies. So we need the rain, I guess. So not much we can do about it anyway, right? Yeah. Okay, let's get back to music. This is Royalton Community Radio.

0: It's 8:42 right now. You're listening to Cassidy's Curious Cafe here on Royalton Community Radio. Good morning to you. That was Van Morrison with Have I Told You Lately. Before that, we heard Fenton Robinson with Somebody Loan Me a Dime. Wild Cherry before that did Play That Funky Music. We heard Brenda Lee with Break It to Me Gently. And started to set off with Keb Moe and That's Not Love. You know, you can join the Royalton Radio family on social media. Just follow us at Royalton Community Radio on Facebook and Instagram so you never miss a beat. 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
1: 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And thank you very much.
2: Okay, it's 9 o'clock. You are listening to Cassidy's Curious Cafe here on Royalton Community Radio, WFVRLP in South Royalton, Vermont. Good morning to you. Good morning. Gonna be a showery day, setting off a few days of showery weather here in our little part of the world, but we can use the rain. Anyway, what have we been listening to? We started the last set off with Red Hot Chili Peppers, and She Looks to Me. Tuba Skinny after that did Too Late. We heard the Del Vikings from 1957 with Whispering Bells, and we ended the set with Iris DeMent and Quality Time. All right, before I go any further, I want to just mention once again some of the generous folks who support Royalton Community Radio, the Co-op Food Stores in Hanover, Lebanon, and White River Junction, also Vermont Law and Graduate School, Luna Blue Farm here in Royalton, Dandelion Acres Garden Center in Bethel, I Care for You in Bethel, Outpatch up in Tunbridge, and Mr. Robin Reynolds from the Keystone State of Pennsylvania. Thank you all for your generous support. Well, it's time for me to talk to you once again about supporting your local food shelf because, as I say every week, the need never goes away. And with the way prices are going up and just all the instability out there, a lot more people have to use the food shelf in your town than have been in previous years. And the demand is getting greater, so that means the rest of us have to step up if we can and help keep the shelves stocked. So let me take a couple of minutes to give you some information about how you can locate, contact the food shelf in your town in case you need to use it or in case you have the ability to help them out a little bit with a donation. If you're over in Bethel, the Bethel Area Food Shelf is located at 129 Church Street. It's open Mondays from noon to 1 p.m., Thursdays from 5 to 7 p.m. If you want to call them, their number is 802-234-5513, or you can visit the website bethelvtfoodshelf.org. In Chelsea, the food shelf is located in the United Church of Chelsea. That's at 13 North Common. It's open the second Tuesday of every month from noon to 1 p.m., and again on the fourth Tuesday of every month from 4 to 5 p.m. You can get information about the Chelsea Food Shelf by calling 802-685-3146. In Randolph, the food shelf is located at 12 Prince Street. It's open Monday, Wednesday, and Friday from 3 to 5 p.m., Tuesdays from 1 to 5 p.m., Thursdays from 5 to 7 p.m., and Saturday from 10 a.m. to noon. The number there is 802-431-0144, or you can visit the website randolphareafoodshelf.org. The Lighthouse Food Shelf in Sharon is located across the street from the Congregational Church at 55 Route 132. It's open every Tuesday and Thursday from 4:30 to 6:30 p.m., and you can get information by calling 802-763-2007. The Tunbridge Food Shelf is located on the corner of Route 110 and Potash Road in the Parish House. It's open Fridays from 4 to 6 p.m. The number there is 802-693-0098. Here in Royalton, the food shelf is located at 2995 Route 14, and it's open every Thursday from 11:30 a.m. to 1:30 p.m., and again on Thursdays from 5 to 7 p.m. For information about the Royalton Food Shelf, you can call 802-763-7633 or visit the website reddoorchurchofsoro.org. 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

My name's Carl Newman, and I've got a weekly gig I call The Breakfast Club, which airs every Wednesday morning from 7 to 10 on Free Vermont Radio. 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

right. It's 9:18 right now. You're listening to the Friday morning. Not the Friday morning. No, you're listening to Cassidy's Curious Cafe. I got to pay attention to what I'm doing here. I can't do two things at once. I'm sorry. All right. Now, this is Cassidy's Curious Cafe, and it is Tuesday, not Friday today, folks. Just in case there's anybody out there who's as confused about things as I am. Hope not, but maybe there is. Anyway, we're starting the last set off with Billie Holiday with Teddy Wilson and his orchestra from 1938 and a tune called If Dreams Come True. We heard Tom T. Hall after that with I Like Beer. Yeah, that goes out to a lot of my colleagues here at Royalton Community Radio, as a matter of fact. And we ended the set with Joni Mitchell and Come In From the Cold. All right, let's take another look at the weather. Overcast out there. Today, rain starts this afternoon. There's an 80% chance of rain and thunderstorm. The high is 79 degrees today. Could be some heavy rain. Could be some gusty wind. Yeah, and we're in for that for the next few days. Tonight's an 80% chance of showers, a low of 60 degrees. Wednesday is an 80% chance of showers with a high of 71. We could see a half to three-quarters of an inch of rain on Wednesday. Wednesday night's a 90% chance of showers with a low of 57 degrees. Thursday's an 80% chance of showers with 72 degrees for the high. Looking ahead to the weekend, Saturday's a pretty nice day, though. High of 80 degrees and mostly sunny skies. There's a chance of a little bit of shower activity, though, on Sunday. So there you go. Prepare and plan accordingly. 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

0: 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Hi, I'm Paul Kiffner. I'm the host of the Monday Morning Mix program, 7 to 10 on Monday mornings. Lots of fun music to get your week off on the right foot, so tune right in.
1: Okay, it's 9:39. You're listening to Cassidy's Curious Cafe here on Royalton Community Radio. And we started last off with Doris Day and Someone Like You. We heard Emmy Lou Harris after that with Hold On. Harry Manx did Tijuana from his Mantras for Mad Men LP. With the Byrds with Fifth Dimension. And ended the set with Cat Stevens and Peace Train. We're in the home stretch, so why don't we get right back to the music, shall we? 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This is Royalton Community Radio.

pick your hair. Yeah. Yes, let's cut it right on round.

Okay, it's 9:55, and this is Cassidy's Curious Cafe here on Royalty Community Radio. That was Peggy Lee in her days with the Dave Barber Band with Fine and Dandy. Before that, we heard Warren Zevon with Knocking on Heaven's Door. Ella Fitzgerald before that did I'm Just a Lucky So-and-So. We heard Chris and Thomas with Take These Thoughts. And we started all set off with Fats Waller from 1936, and I Just Made Up With That Old Girl of Mine. Well, that's about all I've got time for today on the cafe. I want to say thank you once again to the Co-op Food Stores, Vermont Lawn Graduate School, Luna Blue Farm, Dandelion Acres Garden Center, I Care For You, Outpatch, and Robin Reynolds. Thank you all for your generous support. Appreciate it very, very much. Up next, we got Wordstream, so be sure to stay tuned for that great show and stay with Royalty and Community Radio all day today till we meet again. Don't forget, take good care of each other. It's never been more important than it is now. Thank you so much for tuning in. Thank you so much for listening. Thank you so much for supporting Royalty Community. Have a great day, and I'll see you Friday morning. Thanks for listening.

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1: Honkers, jivers, jukers, and wailers. I'm Matt the Cat, where it's at, your furry leader, welcoming you back to another edition of the Juke in the Back. 1940s and 50s rhythm and blues, and the soul that came before rock and roll. For the next hour, we're going to honor another great little record label, this time out of Los Angeles, that helps spread rhythm and blues throughout the land. It's part one of a three-part feature on Aladdin Records. This week, we'll focus on Aladdin's early days, 1945 through about 49. Next week, we'll pick it up at 1950 and carry it through to the birth of rock and roll. And in part three, we'll close it down with a serious look at Aladdin's contribution to the birth of rock and roll. We'll get Aladdin's backstory in just a minute. But first, let's talk about their very first record. At the time, the label was called Philo, because the Messner brothers, Eddie and Leo, had a record shop in Los Angeles called the Philharmonic Music Shop. So they shortened Philharmonic to Philo, and a new independent record label was born. Their first release, Philo 101, featured the great saxophonist Illinois Jacquet and a remake of Flying Home, a tune he had cut in 1942 with Lionel Hampton's band. It had been a huge hit, and one that Jacquet would play for the rest of his life. I can't think of a better way to start the Aladdin record story than from the beginning. Here's Illinois Jacquet and his All-Stars with Flying Home, Part 1 and 2. Drop a nickel in, 'cause you're digging the juke in the back.

Recorded in July of 1945 and released in August, that's Philo 101, the very first release for the Messner Brothers and their new independent record operation, the great Illinois Jacket and his All-Stars. In my opinion, the Messner Brothers weren't just entrepreneurs, they were also visionaries. They saw a hole in the market that was being ignored by major labels like Victor, Decca, and Columbia. None of the majors were all that big on releasing race records or hillbilly records. And it took independent businessmen to see that void and to fill that gap. This week we're talking about the Messner Brothers, who started Aladdin Records. But other cats like Lou Chud at Imperial Records, or Art Roop at Specialty Records, or in Cincinnati, Sid Nathan, who started King Records, they all saw that this music was being ignored. And if it wasn't for these guys, the popularity of rhythm and blues might not have grown. And if rhythm and blues hadn't caught America by the ear, there's a very good chance rock and roll never would have happened. But I'll get off my 78 record crate now and come back down to earth and dig in on this week's feature. Aladdin Records, which was known as Philo at this time, was located at 5352 West Pico Boulevard in Hollywood, California. It was one of the first independent record labels on the West Coast. Right off the bat, the Messner Brothers hired one of the top band leaders, saxophonists, and arrangers in the LA area, Maxwell Davis, to handle the musical operations of the new label. Okay, so you got some money, and you got a guy who's going to arrange the tunes and back up the artists. But what's a new record label if it doesn't have artists? As I mentioned, they were very lucky to have Illinois Jacket. But another cat that they just happened to score was Wynonee Mr. Blues Harris, who was fresh out of the Lucky Millinder band. Now, he wouldn't score a national hit for either Philo or Aladdin Records, but Wynonee Harris was there from the beginning and cut some really great sides that got a lot of regional airplay and lots of jukebox requests. Let's hear one of them now. It was Philo's third release. Here's Wynonee Mr. Blues Harris with Around the Clock Part 2. I'm Matt the Cat, and you're digging the Aladdin Record Story Part 1, this week's feature on the Juke in the Back, 1940s and 50s Rhythm and Blues.

the great Helen Humes, backed up by the Bill Doggett Octet with He May Be Your Man. That was Philo Records' fifth single release from October of 1945. They released it simultaneously with another Helen Humes record, Be Baba Liba, which turned out to be the Messner Brothers' first hit. It topped out at number 3 on the national R&B lists. Humes, who was a veteran singer by this point, actually replaced Billie Holiday in Count Basie's band back in the late 1930s. Man, is she stomping and jiving on this one. Helen Humes, backed up once again by the Bill Doggett Octet with Be Baba Liba. I'm Matt the Cat, and we're featuring the Aladdin Record Story, Part 1, this week on The Juke in the Back, the soul that came before rock and roll.

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1: 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You couldn't hear them on the jukebox in the front. But Matha Cat's playing them on the juke in the bag.
2: Don't you cry. You know I'd soon discover one day by and by, find you loved another.

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You'll be satisfied. Guess I'll keep on caring. So why should you feel blue? I'll be the one to lose.

how could you ever mistake that voice? That's Charles Brown, leading Johnny Moore's Three Blazers, and their very first release for Aladdin Records, probably from November of 1945. It was released as Philo No. 111. To the best of my knowledge, that song, Baby Don't You Cry, is the first time that Charles Brown appeared on record. Johnny Moore's Three Blazers consisted of Johnny Moore on guitar, Eddie Williams on bass, and of course Charles Brown handling the piano and vocals. Philo's very next release, from December of 45, was their second smash hit. It's Johnny Moore's Three Blazers, back again with a tune that would hit the national charts in February of 46, just as Philo was about to change their name. We'll get to that in just a second. But here's Driftin' Blues, a record that topped out at number 2 nationally and made Johnny Moore's Three Blazers and Charles Brown himself one of the most sought-after R&B combos in the country. To think this song is still revered today, and it came off that little Hollywood independent label owned by the Messner brothers, Philo Records, soon to be Aladdin. I'm at the Cat, and you're digging on the Aladdin Record Story Part 1. This is your weekly showcase for 1940s and 50s R&B, The Juke in the Back, with Johnny Moore's Three Blazers, Driftin' Blues. We're like

0: What's to it, man?
1: Ain't nothing happening, man. 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
0: Oh, I'm gone with the wind. Beat, man.
1: You real beat, man? 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
0: 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I can't get out. It's raining out there.
1: Oh, man, don't worry about the rain. 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Come on and jump with me up to 322. 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Fill my glass with sherry wine, because I'm in my teeth. 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

0: 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Light a tea, get high with me, because I'm in my tea. 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Tell me, can't you plainly see? 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
1: JoJo Adams, backed up by Maxwell Davis and his band, from July of 1946. That was one of the first releases on the Aladdin label, When I'm in My Tea, which was a lot better than its original title, The Reefer Number. Man, you know what that's about. I don't need to explain it to you. As mentioned earlier, it was in February of 1946 that Philo changed their name to Aladdin. They did this because the Philco Radio Company was thinking about starting their own record label, which, by the way, they never did. If they were going to start a record label, it would be called Philco Records, which was kind of close to Philo. So instead of getting into a legal battle, the Messner brothers decided to change the name to Aladdin. Now, the lamp that appears on the Aladdin label was actually on the Philo label, too. So even back when they started the company, there was a little bit of Aladdin inspiration already there. This name change came just as Driftin' Blues was climbing up the national charts, so the Messner brothers re-released Driftin' Blues on Aladdin. That's why you'll see it listed as both a Philo and Aladdin release. Okay, now our record label finally has its correct name. We can continue with the Aladdin record story, Part 1. I'm Matt the Cat. Up next, we have the arrival of one of Aladdin Records' biggest hitmakers, Amos Milburn. Originally from Houston, Texas, by the time he got to Aladdin Records, he was already an accomplished musician. His third release for the label didn't make the national charts, but it's a true classic. The song was written by Don Ray in 1940 and was originally recorded by the Will Bradley Trio. They had a nice hit with it. And by the time Amos Milburn had got his hands on Down the Road a Piece, the song had already crossed over into the pop market, with versions by Glenn Miller and Stan Kenton. Amos brings it back to rhythm and blues. Here's the always fabulous Amos Milburn with Aladdin number 161, as I feature the Aladdin Records story, this week on The Juke in the Back. Now let's go Down the Road a Piece.
2: Hey, boy, where you going? I saw you going down the street the other night. I wasn't going to where I hadn't been while I was going. You know, I sure would like to latch on some of that good boogie woogie tonight. You mean some of that fat boogie? That's what I mean. Well, that's what I mean. Well, if you want to hear some boogie, then I know the place.

Now it's time for the Great 78, where we take a thick piece of shellac and hearken back to a time when 78 RPM records were king. This week, we're celebrating the Aladdin record story, part one. And I'd like to feature kind of an odd-sounding record from one of the greatest blues shouters of all time, Wynonie Mr. Blues Harris. Now, he's not blues shouting on this record. He's actually singing it quite melodically, in a similar fashion to the way Bing Crosby did this song. He's actually backed up here by a vocal group, the Harlem Airs, and Aladdin released it in 1947. Harris never had any hits for Aladdin. At the time, he was scoring hits for the Apollo label, and he was just about to move over to King Records. But Aladdin was still releasing the few songs that Wynonie had cut for them, hoping to score a hit. This week's Great 78, Wynonie Harris, backed up by the Harlem Airs. Here's I Don't Stand a Ghost of a Chance.

Amos Milburn with a certified smash from 1948 and Chicken Shack Boogie. That tune was originally recorded in November of 1947, but didn't get released by Aladdin until September of 48, where it charted in November of 48 and reached number one on the National Rhythm and Blues lists. You can hear the inspiration that Amos took from Down the Road a Piece. And that song would provide much inspiration for Floyd Dixon and Hole in the Wall, which would come a couple of years later for the Specialty label. There's something about a good boogie-woogie that just gets me every time. Up next is a group from Baltimore that was known under two names. When they recorded secular music, they were known as the Rockets. But when they cut gospel, they were the Trumpeteers. Gospel was a hot seller at this time. And one of gospel's greatest groups, the Soul Stirrers, were on Aladdin Records. However, they never scored a hit. Nothing anywhere near what the Trumpeteers did in 1948. These Baltimore cats took Milky White Way straight into the Rhythm and Blues top 10. Over 10 years later, Elvis Presley would cut his own version of this tune. It was released on Aladdin's Score subsidiary. Here are the Trumpeteers with Milky White Way. I'm Matt the Cat, and we're featuring the Aladdin Record Story this week on The Juke in the Back.

0: The Charles Brown Trio with an enormous number one hit from the spring of 1949 and Trouble Blues, a song heavily based on Driftin' Blues, the hit that Charles Brown had had a few years before with Johnny Moore's Three Blazers.
1: I'm Matt the Cat, and I hope you've enjoyed the first installment of the Aladdin Record Story. Next week, we'll return with part two, starting up with 1950 and carrying it through to the birth of rock and roll. And in the final part, we'll focus on the early rock and roll recordings coming out of Aladdin Records. Remember, until next time, soul, it's a feeling. And you get that feeling each week when you tune into your source for 1940s and 50s rhythm and blues, right here on The Juke in the Back.
0: Let's go out with one of LA's top vocal groups, The Robins. Here they are in their infancy. This was technically the first record to be released under the Robins' name. They had released one other single as The Four Bluebirds for Otis Renee's Excelsior label, and they didn't even get both sides of that single. The flip side of their song My Baby Done Told Me was a Johnny Otis recording of Courtroom Blues. Of course, Otis was working with the Robins at this time. The Robins' one and only session for Aladdin Records was held on May 27, 1949. Within days of the session, the Messner brothers released the first of only two releases for the Robins on Aladdin. This one, Around About Midnight, is based on the Roy Brown song, Long About Midnight, and it features Bobby Nunn singing the bass lead. It came out on Aladdin's Score subsidiary, and it's extremely rare. Let's close down part one of our Aladdin Records special with the Robins and Around About Midnight.
1: 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Bye-bye.

Well, we've run out of whiskey, and the women have all gone home. 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Juke in the Back is recorded at Rosie's Juke Joint, located at the Stepping Stone Inn in Salem, Massachusetts. For more information, please visit jukeintheback.org. I'm Miss Rosie. See you next time on the Juke in the Back.

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On his New Directions album, veteran New Orleans drummer Herlin Riley takes on the roles of leader, composer, and mentor to the up-and-coming players in the band. We just heard Hiccup Smooth. You're listening to Deep Threes. I'm Jay. Even the tears of a rainbow bird can be uplifting when realized as pseudo-music by Boris Kuskowski of Ashbourne, Ireland. From his suite of sunny melodies, released on the 2013 album, Random Hues of Sunshine.

no equation to explain the division of the senses, no sound to reflect.

Standing outside the courthouse in the rain, seemed like a lost soul from the chapel of dreams, with a handful of images, faces of children, faces of the moon. One little thing you get wrong changes the dimension.

man down.

director Stanley Kubrick enlisted his daughter Vivian for music composer duties on his 1987 film Full Metal Jacket under the pseudonym Abigail Mead. We heard Nigel Goulding joining forces with Abigail for the eponymous opener of the soundtrack album that sampled R. Lee Ermey as Gunnery Sergeant Hartman, calling cadence for Matthew Modine's Joker and the rest of his fictional U.S. Marine Corps platoon, a track that stormed up to the top of the European pop charts when first released.

Boris Kuskowski began our set with Tears of a Rainbow Bird from Random Hues of Sunshine, leading into the third take of Six from Sonic Youth's Goodbye 20th Century. Patty and Fred Smith reminded us it takes time from Until the End of the World. Exactly 5 minutes later, the missing ensemble turned up with part four of Hidden Doors, which opened things up for Sounds from the Ground to give us Planted from Mosaic. And from Mark Baron's Sleppit, we heard Glacier. The name of the show is Deep Threes. My name is Jay. I leave you for this hour with Little Women's Lung. You can always check out playlists and show archives on the website www.d3s.fm. Stay close for more music. Thanks.

Ennio Morricone conducting the Czech National Symphony Orchestra, with the last stage to Red Rock, the opening piece of the Golden Globe and Academy Award-winning score to director Quentin Tarantino's 2015 film, The Hateful Eight. You're listening to Deep Threes. I'm Jay. Marcus Warner says he strives to bridge the gap between popular music and orchestral in his compositions, including his 2016 release, Oceans. And this next voyage across an evolving sonic sea begins on the count of 10.

I'm a prisoner chained to myself. I don't know what I've done. Bars will scar the windows of every room I will live in for the rest of my life. There's no reason I can find for all this pain. Here in solitary, I can't see. I wonder if the jailer's me. In this blackout cell, I crouch, paralyzed, stricken by my own horror.

Our set of deep threes began on the count of 10, as rendered by Marcus Warner on the Oceans album. Then we sailed through the spontaneous rivers performance of Movement 4 from Jason Cowhang's 2011 opus, Symphony of Souls. Jorgensen and Martinson's Water flowed into the prophecies of Mars Lazar's Exotic Intimacy album, and Long Year Ben by Eni Trethewen from RS, before Henry Rollins speaks about the isolation of being a prisoner, leading to an eerie engagement with Tim Perkins and John Bischoff across their artificial horizon, recorded in 1989 at Mills College and released by Artifact Recordings.

The name of the show is Deep Threes. My name is Jay. I leave you for this hour with Hans Zimmer's original sketchbook for his soundtrack to Man of Steel. You can always check out show archives and playlists on the website www.d3s.fm. Until next time, thanks for listening.

Well, here I am again. Happy Wednesday to you. The time is just a few seconds until 7 o'clock in the morning, and you are tuned to WFVRLP 96.5 on the FM dial, streaming at www.wfvr.com. in South Royalton, Vermont. My name is Carl Newman, and I am here to host the Breakfast Club for you from now, 7 a.m. until 10 o'clock this morning. So we have had some overnight rain, and I see that we have a flood warning in effect. Let me grab hold of my cell phone, and I'll read you a little bit more about that. Flood watch. What? Flooding caused by excessive rainfall continues to be possible. Where? Portions of northern New York, including the following counties. Essex and Vermont, including the following counties. Addison, Rutland, Windsor, and Orange. So that's us. When? Through this evening. Impacts. Excessive runoff may result in flooding of rivers, creeks, streams, and other low-lying and flood-prone locations. There are some other details, but I will spare you those at present. I will tell you that there was some light rain falling on the way in. The roads were wet, but driving conditions were not far from normal. So the rest of the weather report is... I'll find it. Here we are. I think. Well, anyway, let me hold off on the rest of the weather report until I can get a better picture. Right now, I don't... Well, okay, here we are. It is 61 degrees... Daytime, light rain is expected through during the day. Nighttime, light rain again expected. At 7 a.m., it is cloudy and 65 degrees. And that's about all I can see. I can't tell you what the high temperature for the day will be, but I will look again and see if I can get that information later. Our telephone line direct to the studio is area code 802-763-2700. 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They are Outpatch in Tunbridge, the Playhouse Movie Theater in Randolph, Murphy Builders, LLC, the Tunbridge General Store, Tom Wells, and Robin Reynolds. 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
1: Today I walked

So wake up. Does anybody remember Perez Prado, the Mambo King? That was him from The Best of Perez Prado. He did Que Rico Mambo. Before that, Blood, Sweat, and Tears, which was experimenting with instrumentation in a rock band, did God Bless the Child from The Best of BST. Jefferson Airplane did Lather, Gracie Slick doing the vocal, and a beautiful job of it. That was from The Worst of Jefferson Airplane. No, not really, but that is the title of the album, yes. David Crosby and Graham Nash opened up this morning on what? Kind of a shocking note, maybe? Triad from Another Stony Evening. Yeah, Another Stony Evening bleeds into morning. So good morning to you. I am Carl, and I am hosting The Breakfast Club, as is my habit on Wednesday mornings. Let me invite you to join the Royalton Radio family on social media. Follow us at Royalton Community Radio on Facebook and Instagram so that you never miss a beat. Yeah, why don't we get straight on back to the music with Tracy Nelson? Here is Hold an Old Friend's Hand.

ever wonder who the greatest band from Vermont is? Well, look no further and tune in to Vermont's Finest with Ross McGee on WFVRLP South Royalton every Saturday from noon to 2, where we explore the legacy and music of Phish, one show at a time.

So there was a cynical little ditty done by Mother Earth, and demonstrating that more than that, Mother Earth was a great deal more than Tracy Nelson's backup band. Yeah, they were talented. That was Living with the Animals from Mother Earth, from, and it was the title tune from their very first release, which was a blockbuster. Chicago did. Does anybody really know what time it is? From Chicago Transit Authority. Would you like to know? I've got it right here. I can tell you. It is just exactly 42 minutes after 7 a.m. in the morning. Today, by the way, is Wednesday, the 29th day of July of 2026. So the electric flag did. She should have just, from Long Time Coming, another band experimenting with instrumentation. We led it off with Tracy Nelson herself doing Hold an Old Friend's Hand from her self-titled release. So I am Carl. You are tuned to The Breakfast Club. I told you it's Wednesday and what time? I did double-check on the weather. It is 67 degrees. And that is about as warm as it's going to get all day. It's going to stay in the higher to mid-60s. We are expecting certain periods of intense rainfall, and we are under a flood. What is it? Alert, warning, watch. I will double-check and fill you in on that in the next break. Now let us continue with the music. Another song which was made famous by Gracie Slick and the Jefferson Airplane. As a matter of fact, Gracie Slick wrote it, but we are going to hear White Rabbit as performed by Molly Tuttle and Golden Highway. Here it is. If I can click it.

Jerry Garcia created a musical universe that has touched the lives of millions. Join Ross McGee every Tuesday night from 10 to midnight on WFVRLP South Royalton to hear how sweet it is and become immersed in the magic that is Jerry Garcia.

So that's Reno, Nevada, as performed by Fairport Convention. And that was live on their album that is titled What We Did on Our Saturday. Song written by Richard and I think Mimi Farinha. Excuse me for just a second. I have the hiccups. There, maybe they're under control, maybe not. We'll probably find out. So, before Fairport Convention, we heard Lana Del Rey did the Season of the Witch title tune. And that, of course, was written by and made famous by none other than Donovan. Psycho Grass did Procol Harum's A Whiter Shade of Pale from Psycho Grass's self-titled LP. And we opened up that set with Molly Tuttle, along with Golden Highway, doing Gracie Slick's White Rabbit. Again, that was the title tune. I am Carl Newman, and you are listening to The Breakfast Club on Radio of the People, by the People, and for the people. I mentioned earlier that we are under a flood watch, and I can read to you what that means right now, and that's what I think that I ought to do. What? Flooding caused by excessive rainfall continues to be possible. Where? Portions of northern New York, including the following counties, Essex and Vermont, including the following counties, Addison, Rutland, Windsor, and Orange. That is indeed us. When, through this evening, impacts excessive runoff may result in flooding of rivers, creeks, streams, and other low-lying and flood-prone locations. Additional details, up to 2 inches of rainfall have already fallen Tuesday through Wednesday morning in portions of Vermont. An additional 1 to 3 inches of rain is expected through Thursday morning in south-central Vermont, along with the eastern slopes of the Adirondacks in Essex County. Locally, higher amounts will be possible along the spine of the Southern Green Mountains. And we are referred to www.weather.gov/safety/flood. So there you have it. We're under a flood watch. Please do exert caution. All right. Let us get back to the music with Houses of the Holy, Led Zeppelin.

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the amazing harmonies and melodies of the Beatles. John, Paul, George, and Ringo, here, there, and everywhere. And that was from Revolver. Nina Simone did Don't Let Me Be Misunderstood live from New World Coming. Fleetwood Mac from way back in the days of Then Play On. Would you have recognized them? They did Without You. And we opened up the set with Led Zeppelin, Houses of the Holy, from Physical Graffiti. So, we are Radio of the People, by the people, and for the people. 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The time is 25 minutes after 8 o'clock in the morning, and it's time for me to mention our underwriters. They are Outpatch in Tunbridge, the Playhouse Movie Theater in Randolph, Murphy Builders LLC, the Tunbridge General Store, Tom Wells, and Robin Reynolds. Okay, having said that, I think we can get straight back to the music. Here is Eric Clapton and Stevie Winwood doing a live version, live from Madison Square Garden, as a matter of fact, of Can't Find My Way Home. Shouldn't be that hard from there, would you think? Well, anyway, here it is.

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So that's a group that I have not heard from in quite a long time, and I'm willing to bet you haven't either. It's Bloodwind Pig, and that's Dear Jill from A Head Rings Out. Before that, Chad and Jeremy did a summer song, title tune, from their single. Joni Mitchell and James Taylor did The Circle Game from the Joni Mitchell Archives, Volume 2. The Reprise Years, 1968 to 1971. We opened up that set with Eric Clapton and Stevie Winwood doing Can't Find My Way Home. That was live from Madison Square, right in the middle of Manhattan. My name's Carl Newman, and I host the Breakfast Club on Wednesday mornings. This is my gig. Yes, and I am very, very happy about it. I do hope that it brings some pleasure into your Wednesday mornings. That is the purpose of the entire operation. We are on from 7 to 10 every Wednesday morning here on Radio of the People, by the people, and for the people. 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So it is a gray, drizzly, cool, mid-60 degrees temperatures day. We are expecting more rain, probably some pretty intense rain, and we are under a flood watch. So be aware of all those factors. If you're in the low ground where flooding is a tendency, do be warned, be careful, take whatever precautions you might need to do. Let us then get back to the music, a change of pace, a piece of music by the Gershwins, George and Ira, featuring Zubin Mehta and the New York Philharmonic. 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

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My name is Jen, and I host The Good Stuff, Wednesday evenings from 5 to 7. The Good Stuff is a show with amazing musicians, wild jam sessions, some old stuff, and new stuff, but it's all good stuff. 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

According to Tom Rush, it is that song, No Regrets, that paid for his kids' college education. Yeah, Tom, that's Tom Rush's greatest hit for sure. And it was beautifully performed by Emmylou Harris. Tom Rush was, and still is, greatly famed and admired for discovering and encouraging young songwriters with talent. And Emmylou Harris deserves exactly the same accolades. Yeah. So that was from Emmylou Harris's Bluebird, Tom Rush's No Regrets. Traffic did John Barleycorn from John Barleycorn Must Die. Hoyt Axton did an absolutely lovely version of his song, Never Been to Spain. That was from Joy to the World. I do think it succeeded in bringing some joy to the world. We opened up that set with one of the world's great songs, Love Is Here to Stay, a song written by George and Ira Gershwin. In this particular case, it was performed by Zubin Mehta and the New York Philharmonic, Brian Coonan, Eric Cohen, Dick Hyman, Louis Ely, and Milt Hinton. A lovely instrumental version of Gershwin's Love Is Here to Stay. I'm Carl Newman, and I am hosting The Breakfast Club. I have got, how much time? Less than an hour to go, about another 48 minutes, let's say. And let's make the most of it, why don't we? It's a gray, rainy day. Let's stay in and enjoy the music. Here are the Fabulous Thunderbirds, featuring Roosevelt Collier and Wes Watkins. It's called I Know I'm Losing You.

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That's Rykooter. It's called Shrinking Man, and it's from an album entitled The Prodigal Son. Excuse me, please. Hiccups still and again. So anyway, thinking about that title, Shrinking Man, and the lyrics sort of made me think about when I go to see the doc for my annual physical, and they say, well, let's see how tall you are. Yeah, all of a sudden, I'm a shrinking man. Did you ever have anything like that happen to you? Well, stay in good health, and you will. You will. Bruce Springsteen from way, way, way back. The Wild, the Innocent, and the E Street Shuffle did Wild Billy's Circus Story. Molly O'Brien and Rich Moore from Lost in the Crowd, This Dream of You. So we are familiar, I think, with Molly O'Brien's absolutely fabulous voice. I think I would like to compliment Rich Moore, who is an immensely talented instrumentalist and arranger. He's fantastic. He is Mr. Molly O'Brien also. Rich Moore. So we started out with the Fabulous Thunderbirds featuring Roosevelt Collier and Wes Watkins. I Know I'm Losing You, and that was from Strong Like That. I'm Carl. The time is 28 minutes until 10 o'clock. So that's how long we have left to spend the morning with you. You do know that we're under a flood watch, so be aware. We are expecting showers during the day, sometimes very intense showers, possibly. So let's spend the time that we have left, at least mostly with music. Here's Tracy Chapman doing the old Benny King song, Stand By Me. And this is live at The Late Show.

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So from an album appropriately titled Banjophonics, that was Damien O'Kane and Ron Block doing something called Bide the Night. Nice banjo playing. David Lindley did Talk to the Lawyer from Win This Record. Randy Newman, Lucinda from 12 Songs. Chris Smither with another Randy Newman song. Have you seen my baby from I'm a Stranger Too? Yeah, I love that line. I'll talk to strangers if I want to. I'm a stranger too. We opened up that set with Tracy Chapman doing Stand By Me live at The Late Show with David Letterman. That's from her Greatest Hits CD. I'm Carl Newman, and I am the host of The Breakfast Club. We are shortly to sign off. Looks to me like we got about 8 minutes left in our morning. So let me acknowledge and send some appreciation to our underwriters. They are Outpatch in Tunbridge, the Playhouse Movie Theater in Randolph, Murphy Builders, LLC, the Tunbridge General Store, Tom Wells, and Robin Reynolds. Thanks to them, thanks to our members, and thanks to you for listening in. 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

a week from today, and it is my intention that I will be too. I'll have something different for you. At least I will try my best. No, it'll be different for sure. And something entertaining. Let us go out with Bonnie Raitt and maybe Stephen Stills, too. So here we go. It's called Write Me a Few of Your Lines.

0: Stephen Stills and Manassas doing Johnny's Garden, preceded by Bonnie Raitt doing Write Me a Few of Your Lines and Kokomo. And thanks so much for joining us today. Signing out for The Breakfast Club.
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4: Hi-ho, everybody. Hi-ho. It's your old pal Jack Norton here. Welcome to Jack Norton's Old Time Radio Show. Travel back in time with me for the next few minutes as I play some great old records from the 1920s, 30s, and 40s. Today I'll be spinning vintage tunes about blue ghosts, simple melodies, and hotsy-totsy hokum, all at 78 revolutions per minute. So sit back, relax, grab yourself a cup of cheer, and escape into the forgotten sounds of yesteryear.

Oh, one of my favorite records of all time. I remember hearing that tune when I was about 6 or 7 years old, and I just fell in love with that recording. That is Play a Simple Melody, Gary and Bing Crosby. And before that, oh, it doesn't get any better. Slim Harpo, Shake Your Hips, Do the Hip Shake and Dance Mama. I hope all you mamas are out there shaking your hips, because this is another hour long of 78s, vintage music, fun, dad jokes, great merriment, mirth. What the heck am I talking about? Well, I'm Jack Norton, Jack Norton's all-time radio show, and I just realized I should never go off script. Let's get back to the regularly scheduled programming, where I am supposed to say, you are now about to hear Lonnie Johnson, Blue Ghost Blues.

Oh, did you ever see a dream walking? Jean Austen. I sure did. Her name is Miss Kitty Norton. Before that, Cliff Edwards, Old Fashioned Love, and kicking things off, Lonnie Johnson, Blue Ghost Blues. By the way, why did the ghost go into the bar? For the booze.

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0: Oh, well, kicking things off, Jelly Roll Baker, Lonnie Johnson. Great, great song. Frankie Half Pint Jackson singing Take Off Them Hips. And then we heard country guitar strumming man himself, Riley Puckett, Ragged But Right. You are listening to Jack Norton's Old Time Radio Show, which is indeed Ragged But Right. 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And to connect with me on socials, just search out Jack Norton Music and you should find me. Coming up, I've got Everything Is Hotsy Totsy Now by Gene Austin. But first, let's hear a little Western tune from the Hoosier Hotshots. Wahoo!
1: 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Yeah, let's go. Everybody ready?
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0: Yowza!
1: Oi, oi, oi!
2: Way out west where men are men and women are very sweet, that's where I wanna be, that's where I'm gonna be. Yeah, way out west just once again.

Ho ho, friends, we are back. Jack Norton here, Jack Norton's old time radio show. And why? It is time for listener mail. That's right, every single week I grab one email at random and try to solve a listener's problem through song. If you'd like to reach out to me, email hello@jacknortonmusic.com and perhaps I will read your letter on the air. This one comes to us from a little gal named Vera Novak from Swooning Pines, England. Hey, hey, England, we love you. Well, she writes, "Dear Jack, Cupid of the airwaves, this is Vera, tongue-tied Novak, and the dreamiest man in my village walks his beagle past my gate every evening right when I'm out walking my spaniel. And why? Our dogs are already fast friends. Well, I just stand there grinning like a scarecrow with nothing useful coming out of my mouth. How does a daffy gal like me turn a daily dog walking encounter into something that ends with a dinner invitation? Yours in hopeful and tail wagging desperation, Vera Tongue-Tied Novak." Wow, Vera. Well, I am so thankful that you are a listener. I am so excited to know that we are reaching folks out in England. I love it out there. You guys are the best. So thank you, thank you, thank you for listening. And most importantly, let's get to your problem. Now listen, you already have a common thread with this fella. Your dog loves his dog. His dog loves your dog. Cliff Edwards has a ukulele. He's stepping into the studio right now, joining me live here in the studio to sing you a tune. Listen to Cliff Edwards' song, and I think you're going to know what to do and what to sing to your fella. Take it away, Mr. Edwards.

Pardon me, but if I may, I would like to speak to you. Maybe you have noticed too, our dogs have learned to care. You can see it in their eyes, you can hear it in their sighs. Winchell mentioned it today, they are very much that way. My dog loves your dog, and your dog loves my dog. If our doggies love each other, why can't we? My dog's a he dog, and your dog's a she dog. I wish you loved me the way that he loves she. Don't they look sweet every time they meet beneath their favorite tree? My big Airedale wags his little tail to tell your terrier he's crazy the merrier. My dog loves your dog, and your dog

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I take him out and he runs about to see if she is in sight. By his nose he knows every place she goes. He calls to her, bow, wow, wow, I love you, and how, wow, wow. 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Your dog, my dog. If our doggies love each other, why can't we? Look how she pets him, and look how she lets him play around the way I'd like to play with you. Chows and Pekingese, who have pedigrees, are crazy over my hound. 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

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Before that, another gal singer, Annette Hanshaw. That's you, baby. And then we heard Cliff Edwards, My Dog Loves Your Dog.

0: If I had thought it once and asked her to stay,
1: then what?
0: She might have settled down. See, I am feeling awful lonesome and blue.
1: When?
0: Since my baby went away. I sat down and wrote her little letter today.
1: Then what, boy?
0: And these are the words I said.
1: What did you say?
0: I said, sweet mama, mama, papa, I'll be mad. Honey, don't come from bees. Honey, I'm getting tired of listening to that.

0: kitchen one day.
1: What did that rooster say,
0: he
1: boy?
0: He heard that old cook say, I am gonna kill that speckled hen before long.
1: Why, boy?
0: Because she will not lay. But I believe I will wait until tomorrow. Then maybe she might lay. That old rooster, he been running with some tails in his eyes.
1: Then what?
0: To that old hen, he did say, I want

0: out.
1: Oh, great, great, great record. Annie Ross with the Jerry Mulligan Quartet. It Don't Mean a Thing. And then we heard Simi Dooley and Pink Anderson covering an Emmett Miller song, Papa's About to Get Mad. You know, a friend just told me that a husband and wife that he knows, they were having an argument, and the topic turned to anger management. And that's why this is reminding me that Papa's About to Get Mad song, it reminds me of this argument about anger management. Well, the husband said, when I get mad at you, you never fight back. How do you control your anger? The wife said, I clean the toilet. Confused, her husband asked, how does that help? And the wife replied, I use your toothbrush.

0: Do you hear that playing?
1: I hear that playing.
0: Do you know who's playing?
1: No, who's that, Martha?
0: Why?

Friends, we have come to the end of the line. I appreciate you so much for listening and hanging out with me today. You've been tuned in to Jack Norton's Old Time Radio Show. I'm your host, Jack Norton, and I would love to connect with you. Check out more info about the show over at jacknortonmusic.com. And of course, if the good Lord's willing and the crick don't rise, I'll see you again next week. God bless.

Es fischikande di idea, di idea, di idea ding. Scho trast den Name le Fuderskante, gus fuckel vrahu gut uvem viel.

0: Hi, my name is Boomer. I'm the host of Sunday Night Flashback, which airs right here at WFVR-LP South Royalty.
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Well, hello there. This is Jim Rooney, and I'm still in it for the long run. Welcome back to this series of programs where we're trolling through my more than 70 years in the musical world. We've been doing this for a good long while, and we go through my song list in my computer alphabetically, and we are now in the T's. We're closing in on 3 years of going this with this go round, and it's our second time. So, well, who knows what'll happen when we get to the end of the alphabet this time? We'll find out, won't we? Anyway, before we get going here, we need to thank some of the folks here that support this station. We're all volunteer. None of us get paid, but of course the bills come in and we have to pay them for the streaming, for the phone, for the music licensing and all of that. And we are very happy and we're very fortunate to have support from the community, from businesses in the community, from our members, our sustaining members. And that makes it all possible. And we appreciate that support, and we hope we deserve it. So let's thank a few of the folks right now. Starting with the Kumon Reading and Math Center of the Upper Valley in Norwich, they help students master basic math and reading skills through individualized learning for a wide range of abilities and ages. For more information, go to KumonOfTheUpperValley.com. That's all one word, and it begins with a K, KumonOfTheUpperValley.com. And we always want to thank our good friends at Brocklebank Craft Brewing, a 1.5-barrel nano brewery in Tunbridge, Vermont, offering a wide variety of beers, as well as Rooney's Irregular Stout. 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And so check it out. And we also want to thank our good friend, Tom Wells. One of the best supporters of anybody could ask for. He's been with us since for a long time here. And let's also thank the Murphy Clan Builders, headed up by Tim Murphy, of course. And Tim, of course, been with us forever. And let's welcome a relatively new underwriter, Allison Erickson. 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And thanks to Robin Reynolds, our longest-term supporter down in the Keystone State of Pennsylvania. Once in a while shows up around here. And let's thank one of our many sustainers. And this gentleman here has been one of our long-term sustainers, and we appreciate it very much, Michael Atkinson. So thank you, Michael, and thanks all our sustainers. And if you'd like to do that, you go to royaltonradio.org, go to the donate area, and make an arrangement to do a monthly donation. Doesn't have to be a lot of money every month, but we can count on it. That's very important. We know that money's going to be there when those bills come in. And then at the end of the year, you'd be kind of pleasantly surprised at what it adds up to. So we appreciate every bit of it. So thanks to all of you for keeping us on the airwaves here. So let's get going here. And now we're going to go back pretty far in my musical history here. Back around 1960, Alan Lomax, the great collector of music, he and his father, we owe them an incredible debt of gratitude for recording out in the field all kinds of music that we have become very familiar with. And there was a series on Atlantic Records called Sounds of the South that was all over the South that Alan recorded. And one song in particular jumped out at me by a singer named Estelle Ball. It's from North Carolina. And
later on, Bill Keith and I came down there in 1960, and we got to hear him in person after hearing him on this record. And the song we're going to listen to today, Trials, Troubles, and Tribulations, Estill Ball.

Well, that is real old-time gospel singing right there. Estelle Ball is the leader, and I don't have the names of the woman singing with him. And a lovely guitar player, too. A lovely sounding Martin, big old Martin guitar that he played. And we were very happy to hear him in person and get to chat with him. Okay, well, let's go on here. We're sort of in the troubles part of the program here in the T's, and this is Nancy Griffith, and this is a song that she really, it was one of her strongest songs, I think, Trouble in the Fields.

Oh, beautiful performance there by Nancy Griffith, and beautiful playing on the steel guitar by Lloyd Green. And that was from one of her early MCA records, From a Distance. It was a time when Nancy was really, really stepping out in the world. And many, many years later, her health was not good, and a good number of people started thinking, well, we should thank Nancy for all the songs she's given us and pay some tribute to her. And I was involved in this, and one of the people I asked to do a song was Lyle Lovett. And when Nancy was starting out in Texas, she was a little bit ahead of some of the other singer-songwriters coming along. And she and her partner at the time, Eric Taylor, were getting to be pretty popular and were playing places in Austin and in Houston, especially Anderson Fair in Houston. And Lyle Lovett was starting out, and Nancy had him and Eric had him open for them. And Lyle, I interviewed Lyle for this a box set I put together of Nancy's first four albums. And he talks about watching her guitar playing and how it changed the way he played the guitar and how helpful she was to him at that time in his life. So when I asked him if he'd like to participate in this tribute to Nancy, he didn't hesitate. He said, of course. And I said, well, you think of a song you would like to do? And he said, without too much hesitation either, he said, I think Trouble in the Fields is what I would like to do. And this was when COVID was still with us, and we couldn't get together in a studio the way we normally did, but Lyle, and then I said, well, I think we maybe ask Kathy Mattea to sing harmony with you on this, and what do you think about that? He said, that would be wonderful. And Kathy had a long history with Nancy, too. Kathy Mattea was the first person to record one of Nancy's songs to get it on the radio, and that was Love at the Five and Dime. And then a year later, Nancy had recorded Once in a Very Blue Moon, Goin' Gone, sorry. And Kathy recorded that, and that was a number one record for her. So she had a long history with Nancy, and she was very, very pleased to be asked to do this, especially with Lyle. And so this is it, Trouble in the Fields. And the collection is called More Than a Whisper. It's on Rounder Records, and has quite a long, I think 15 different artists. I did a song with John Prine and also Iris DeMint. So it's a wonderful collection called More Than a Whisper. And here is Trouble in the Fields, Lyle Lovett and Kathy Mattea.

Lyle Lovett and Kathy Mattea, I think that is just a pretty definitive performance of that song by Lyle. He put his heart and soul into it, and he is from Texas. He's from that part of the country, and he knows this history. And so I'm very, very pleased with that, that we did that, and it still moves me every time I hear it. Well, as long as we've got Nancy here, let's have one more, another one here. And this is from the second album she did in Texas, called Poet in My Window. That's part of this box set I was telling you about. So that's on Kraft Recordings. And this is a song, Trouble with Roses.

0: you hold that rose.
1: Nancy Griffith, that was what she was sounding like about when I first met her. She had just finished that album, and I met her through my friend Richard Dobson in 1983, and then we started talking, started moving towards making an album, and in June of 1984 we did Once at a Very Blue Moon, which is also in that box set. So, but Nancy Griffith is a big part of my life, and still is. She just, her birthday was not too long ago, would have been 73 this year. Hard to believe, because you tend to think of people as the way they were when you first met them, and she was about 29 or 30, and 73 is a long time. All right, well, here's another person with a history with Nancy, Philip Donnelly, the Irish guitar player from Dublin, who came to Nashville courtesy of Lee Clayton. And as soon as I heard Philip, I knew I wanted to do something with him. And through Richard Dobson, the song The Ballad of Robin Wintersmith, I made a little recording with Richard, and Nancy heard it, and Richard introduced me to Nancy, and next thing you know, but she said, when we first were talking about making a recording, she said, "Oh, I want Philip Donnelly playing on my records." And that's what happened. And so here is Philip. And he wrote a song with our good friend Roger Cook, an Englishman who moved to Nashville about the same time I did, mid-70s, and wonderful, talented songwriter. I mean, a number of hits. He's in the Songwriters Hall of Fame, and he deserves it. So this is a song they wrote called Troubled Times. Crystal Gayle had a big recording of this, and this is Philip doing it himself, Philip Donnelly.

That's Philip Donnelly with Crystal Gayle singing with him on that. And she had, as I said, a big, big, it was the song of the year for BMI when that came out for Crystal Gayle. So it was a big, big hit. And always good, happy to hear Philip. He's a dear, dear friend and a wonderful, wonderful player. He helped a lot of records that I made make sound really good. All right, well, let's one more troubled song here, and this is Iris DeMent, and it's a gospel. We did a whole album of gospel songs because that was the roots of her music at home. And this is the album is called My Life, and this song is Troublesome Waters, Iris DeMent.

0: Iris Dement always does it for me. I misspoke there. That's from the album My Life. That was the second album we made together. But we always, those first two albums, we always did have a gospel song. And the first one, we had her mother singing with her. It was beautiful. Anyway, that is a lovely, lovely performance of Troublesome Waters. And, well, that's it for the trouble time. And now we're going to get into the true time of the tease here and start off with Bill Monroe, True Life Blues.
1: And now we have a duet number here that Dale McCurry and myself are going to do for you, an old-timer entitled The True Life Blues.

Okay, that is good. That's when Del McCurry was the lead singer for Bill Monroe and Bill Keith was playing the banjo there. That's some collection of live recordings that Ralph Renzel put out and came out on Folkways Records, and a wonderful collection. Bill Monroe was, when he was in on fire in person, boy, that was something to behold. It was really great. Well, that's True Life Blues there, and this is Pat Alger, wonderful song called True Love. And when Pat, we started a publishing company, music publishing company, Alan Reynolds and Terrell Tye, Mark Miller, myself, and we signed up Pat as a writer, and this was one of the first songs he came through with us, and as soon as I heard it, the opening line, Adam and Eve on a Saturday night, that's when the trouble started. I said, oh boy, this is, we're going to get a hit out of this right away. I think it took 10 years before Don Williams recorded it. But that's the way the music business goes, but here it is. This is Pat Alger from True Love.

Oh, that's a nice recording, isn't it? That's Pat Alger playing the beautiful acoustic guitar on that recording, and our good friend Shelley Roll Johnson playing the harmonica. And I think that's Kathy Mattea maybe singing harmony with him on that. So nice, nice feel to it. And as I said, we thought, oh, my goodness, we're going to get a big hit record out of this right away. And that's the way it goes, friends, in the music business. But it finally made it, and it took its time. Well, at the same time Pat Alger was signed to us, we signed up another a couple, Barry and Holly Tashin, to write songs. See, Barry came to Nashville with Emmylou Harris. He's singing harmony and playing guitar with her. And I knew Barry from Boston, Barry and the Remains. They opened for the Beatles on their only tour. Any rate, I really like what Barry and Holly did. They write simple country songs. And this is one of them called Trust in Me.

Oh, yeah, Barry and Holly Tashin there. That's Barry playing that good Telecaster guitar, too. Really fine picker. And so that was fun to hear that. We made this little album for Northeastern Records. Our friend Lynn Joyner had that label, and the album's called Trust in Me. Well, let's see, what do we got now? Oh, this is good. This is going to be fun, friends. Dale McCurry, as you know, if you listen to me at all, I just think the world of Dale McCurry and his band. And this is an old song that when I first heard Dale do it, I said, oh, wait a minute, isn't that an old Ernest Tubbs song? But listen to the way Dale McCurry does it. Well, this is high, lonesome sound right here, boys and girls.

Oh, that's great, isn't it? Dale McCurry. That record probably made 20 years ago, and if you went to see Dale McCurry right now, he could do it just like that. He's unbelievable. I saw him twice in the last few months, and every single time he was right on the money. Just terrific. Well, let's listen to the original recording here. And if this is a good example of how the same song can be sound so different in different hands. And this is the original recording by Ernest Tubb and his Texas Troubadours.

Well, isn't that something else? The way two artists could make that song sound so different. I think I'm listening to this with earphones on when I do the radio show. I hear a lot of clicking going on. I think that was made from a 78 recording that had been played a few too many times, maybe. But at any rate, it's Ernest Tubb back in the 1944 or 1945, a long time ago. But it was a big song for him. It was one of his first hits, I believe. And well, that's just nice contrast there. Well, we're almost we're running down here, friends. And guess what? We got Nancy Griffith one more time. This is a very big hat trick today with Nancy, and I'm happy, not unhappy about it. I'll tell you that. And this is from the second. We did a first album, and that won her a Grammy. And a couple of years later, she decided to just keep going. These albums were tributes to songwriters that she really admired, and it just shows you that she was listening to all kinds of other people, and it wasn't all just her. And I think that's important. Emmylou Harris is like this too. She listens to everybody, and it shows. And so Nancy, we did the second album. This is called Other Voices 2, A Trip Back to Bountiful. And this song is by Pat McLaughlin, who has been in the Irregulars since they started. And one of the first albums I produced in Nashville was with Pat back in 1980. So Pat McLaughlin and I go way back. And this is one of his good songs that Nancy wanted to do. And we did it. Try the Love.

right, friends, that's Pat McLaughlin singing with Nancy and in the lead there. Well, we got to go, friends. Thanks for listening. 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

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This is Backroads Bluegrass and Beyond. How's it going, friends? Ralph Molinario here on a kind of a cloudy, windy, rainy day here in Central Vermont. Well, this week I'm going to be doing part two of my Podunk Bluegrass Festival preview, part two, and I'm going to do about half the show doing that, and I'm going to look at some brand new releases that came out this year. So right now we're listening to Joe K. Walsh, and I'll tell you a little bit more about that young gentleman that I just saw over the weekend. So kick back and relax. We'll catch you all on the other side.

everybody. This is Becky Buller. You have chosen wisely, my friends, by keeping it tuned right here to Backroads Bluegrass and Beyond with Ralph Molinario here on WFVR LP South Royalton, Vermont, Free Vermont Radio. 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

was somebody I'm getting very excited to meet at the Podunk Bluegrass Festival here in Goshen, Connecticut. That was Becky Buller doing The Outlaw, and that was featuring Isaac Bowman. That's off your 2025 The Songs That Sing Me CD. And like I said, she's been a favorite of mine for a long, long time. And I was just talking to Stephen Mosian this morning, Dark Shadow Studios. And of course, Stephen's the guitar player for Sam Bush. And I was asking him, hey, I'm going to meet Becky for the first time. Are there any little tidbits of information that I can ask her that only you would know? And he hasn't gotten back to me yet, but I'll talk to her. I know everything about her. Becky Buller. Before that, we had the great Rick Ferris doing Bend Don't Break, and that's off his 2025 single that he has, and he'll be there as well, along with Gibson Davis on banjo, Henry Burgers on the 17-year-old mandolin player in the band, and Matty Dalton on bass. It's going to be great. And with Becky Buller's band also, it's Jacob Groopman on guitar, Daniel Harden on vocals, and Ned Lubarecki on banjo, and Wendy Lee on mandolin. Before that, we had the Woodbox Heroes doing Remember This Part, and that's off their 2023 EP. And there's a super group there. I can't wait to see them. It's Matt Menefee on banjo. He used to be with the Mumford & Sons. Barry Bales on bass. Of course, traveling around with Alison Krauss and Jerry Douglas and all those guys in the Alison Krauss and Union Station playing bass. Jeannie Fleenor on fiddle and Josh Martin on guitar. It's going to be just a wonderful time. And I started the set with Joe K. Walsh doing Cumberland Gap off the 2016 Borderlands CD. And he was there with his band over at the Braintree Bluegrass Brunch this past Sunday, along with B.B. Brownless on banjo, who, of course, is from Mile 12 and other famous other bands. She's just a great banjo player. Her husband, Alex Rubin, was there on guitar. And Stephen Roy on bass. It was pretty wild. They had just got back from the OSPE Bluegrass Festival the day before, so it was great to see Joe again. I had seen him at Gray Fox, of course, and same with BB. Got a chance to chat with them there and here in, right here in Braintree, Vermont. It was great. All right, well, we're going to talk about our underwriters quickly, and we'll get into them a little bit further detail later on. Starting off with Robin Reynolds, The Herald, Luna Blue Farm, Tom Wells, The Firehouse Inn and Ladder One Grill, Scan VT, The Co-op Food Stores, and Hoyt's Healing Hands, all important contributors to my program and other programs here on WFVR. Well, we got kind of some sad news today. The Oscar winner, Glenn Hansard, from Ireland, just passed away. He was killed in a motorcycle accident in Dublin. He was only 56 years old, and he was an actor, and he was in the movie The Commitments, and he was the lead in the band called The Frames. He was just recently, he's been playing the Hardly Strictly Bluegrass Festival out in San Francisco too, just recently, and it's just really sad news. He was a great talent, just gone too soon. The other thing today is it's Shea Berry's birthday today. Yay! Hey, happy birthday, Shea. And Shea is not going to be doing his show today, The Conscious Party. Todd Tyson's going to be sitting in for him today. And we'll be looking forward to having Todd come into the studio just in a little bit. All right, let's get back to some more music. Another band that's going to be showing up at the 29th Annual Podunk Bluegrass Festival, August 5th through the 9th. It's a Jake Jam. Let's take a listen. Take Me High off their 2024 Across the Pond CD right here on Backroads Bluegrass and Beyond.

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And thanks for listening.

Well, another band that I'm very excited to meet up with. That's the Songs from the Road band doing Where Lonely Lives, and that's off their 2023 single that came out then. And it's, I want to thank Charles Humphrey III for doing that station ID for me. He's done that the last couple of years for me, and I haven't had a chance to meet him yet, but I'm really looking forward to do that. He used to be the bass player for the Steep Canyon Rangers back in the day. And now he's with Songs from the Road Band, along with Mark Schimmick on mandolin, Gabe Epstein on banjo, and Sam Wharton on guitar and vocals. Just a great band. I'm really looking forward to meeting up with those guys. Before that, we had the Crying Uncle Bluegrass Band going doing Do It Again, the old Donald Fagen Steely Dan song. Sounded great. That's off their 2025 I Still Remember June. And those guys are just a fabulous band. It's a couple of brothers, Tio and hold on, I got it written down here somewhere. I got too much going on here. They're just an award-winning bluegrass band out of Nashville, and you just can't wait to be able to see them. Then before that, we had the Downriver Collective doing Daybreaks off the Off the Shelf EP that came out in 2023, and they're just another great band. Let's see here, got notes on them too. Downriver Collective, DRC. It's John Gray. They started out in 2018. It's John Gray on banjo, guitar, and background vocals. Bailey Warren on fiddle and background vocals. Rico Walenda on mandolin. Johnny Therrien on guitar and background vocals. And that lead vocal that you hear is Allie Vance. Just an amazing voice she has. And we're gonna have such a good time there. There's gonna be so many great people there. And we started that set with Jig Jam doing Take Me High. That's off the Across the Pond CD that came out in 2024. And Jig Jam is, of course, from Offaly and Tullamore, Ireland. Started off in 2014. They call the music Eyegrass, from Irish grass. And there's James Keogh on guitar and tenor banjo, Diathy Molina on the five string and a guitar, Cathal Guyan on bass and fiddle, and my buddy Gavin Sharp on mandolin and tenor banjo. Tenor banjo is just a four-string banjo. It doesn't have that fifth string, for all you banjo players out there. All right, well, because I'm excited, I just got my schedule where I'm going to be emceeing, and it looks, let's take a quick look here. Thursday, I believe, I'm going to be MC from 9 o'clock to closing. Friday, I believe Kim and I are going to be doing something from 10:30 to 2:30. So it's going to be a morning-afternoon shift. And then on Saturday, that's Friday, and then on Saturday, myself and Joe are going to be doing the Saturday night emceeing, so that's going to be a great time. Cannot wait. And I was talking to Shana Connor today, too, and she's pretty excited about it all as well. And she sent me a picture. She went to go see Billy Strings last night. I'm guessing it was in Connecticut, I believe. And she sent me a picture of her sitting with Tom Wells. That boy just gets around. And she says, out of all the people I met there, says, I found somebody that knew you. And I says, well, that's not too unusual. That happens all the time. Goodness. All right. Well, let's keep on going here. We got a lot of music to do. My friend Donnie Ulisse is going to be there. And my other friend, Rick Brodsky from the Rockouts, is going to be playing bass with her this time. And, of course, along with her husband, Rick Stanley. She was just a real country artist back in the day. Back in the early 90s, she was on Hee Haw and she's a multiple IBMA winner, Spigmore Award, Female Vocalist of the Year in 2022. And just a fabulous person. I had a nice chat with her last time we met. And let's take a listen to Are You Picking Flowers Now? From Donnie Ulisse, right here in Backroads Bluegrass and Beyond.

Well, from their 2024 effort, All the Quiet People. That was the Cody Sisters doing Acapelgo. And that's Maddie and Megan Cody. Maddie playing guitar and banjo and does all the songwriting. And Megan, who plays guitar, mandolin, and vocals. And Will Pavlonis on bass. They've all been playing music since they were 6 years old, and it really shows. They're just a great band, and it's going to be fun to see them guys, too, at the Podunk Bluegrass Festival. The Asheville Mountain Boys were before that doing Don't Take Me Back Again, and that's a brand-new 2026 song off the Asheville Mountain Boys CD, and those guys are Zeb Gamble, John Duncan, Jacob Brewer, Marshall Brown. And, they kind of go by the mantra, no plugs, no pedals, only bluegrass. So we'll see. I think all the bands now have chords and pedals, and so I don't know how they can get away with that. But, hey, that's their mantra. I like it. Before that was the Price Sisters doing Midnight, and that was off their Between the Lines CD that came out in 2024. And the girls are Lena and Lauren Price, Laura Price Napier. She's married, and these guys kind of rooted in traditional classic Bill Monroe style to contemporary music, and they're just really good. And then there's Trevor Holden on bass that plays along with the Price Sisters, and then we started off with our friend Donna Ulysses doing Are You Picking Flowers Now? And that's a 2026 single from that great singer-songwriter and wife of Rick Stanley from the Stanley family. And like I said, Rick Brodsky's going to be playing bass with them, so it'd be good to see my buddy Rick. He's one of the more solid bass players out there. Somebody should nominate him for Bass Player of the Year Award winner. I can see that. All right, well, let's see. We've got about 7 minutes before the top of the hour, and I think I'm going to take care of our underwriters right now in full color details, I like to say, so we can get that out of the way and fulfill our obligation and then move right on to some more music. I kind of finished off the part of the festival, the Podunk Festival, and now I'm going to go to some new music. All right, we're going to do our underwriters. We want to thank, of course, Robin Reynolds from the Keystone State of Pennsylvania, one of our longest contributors, and we always like to thank Robin for his contributions to my program and other programs here on WFER. The Herald covers the people and events of the White River Valley, published weekly, and can also be viewed online at ourherald.com. 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Tom Wells, like I said, the festival goer of the century, who just went and saw Billy Strings last night in Connecticut and met up with Shauna Connor, and who is the... Well, she basically runs the Podunk Bluegrass Festival along with the others, but she does a lot of the coordinating, and it was nice to get that picture of Tom and her sitting there and saying hello. 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

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And it's a great site. You can, if you're wondering what you need to do over the weekend and you want to see some music, everything's there for you. So, you can become a member by going to the website, either clicking on the donate button, or you can send us a check. And I'll get to that address too. I should know it by heart, but you know, just do it. I think you'll feel better about yourself too. All right. Well, like I said, that's the podunk part of it. I'll talk a little bit more as well too as we go along, even with our new music. So the band Unspoken Tradition, those guys have been around for a number of years. It's Audie McGinnis on guitar and vocals, Zane McGinnis on banjo, Ty Gilpin on mandolin, Tim Gardner on fiddle, and our old buddy Sav San Karen on bass and vocals. Let's take a listen to something they just came out with, I believe. Let's see here. What's the date on that? Yeah, it's something in 2026. It's off the Heartwood CD. It's called All the Gold in California, right here on Backroads Bluegrass and Beyond.

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little off there, 2024 Storybook Sessions. That was Thunder and Rain doing Heart is a Tombstone. And that includes Aaron Pete Lukes, who is lead vocal and guitar, Laura Ray on banjo and vocals, and my friend Amelia Ransom on fiddle and vocals, who I met at Thomas Point Beach a couple of years ago. And she was sitting in with another band there. I can't remember who it was, but she came over and handed me the CD and said, I understand you're a DJ. And I says, yes, I am. So she gave me a CD. It was great. So yeah, Thunder and Rain, Heart is a Tombstone. We'll hear more from them later on in the future. Before that, we had the Turnpike Troubadours along with Sierra Hull doing Feeling Good Again. And that's an old Robert Earl Keen song that was done a while back. And they're an Oklahoma band. The Turnpike Troubadours are, I should say. And it's R.C. Edwards, Kyle Nix, Ryan Engelman, Evan Felker, Gabriel Pearson, and Hank Early in the Turnpike Troubadours. They're a great band. And like I said, Robert Earl Keen, I think he wrote that back in 1979. No, I'm mixing it up. Anyway, before that, we had the Lonesome River Band doing Summertime, which is a brand new 2026 single from Sammy Shelor and the boys. That was a Mountain Home Music Company. Sammy Shelor is a great banjo player, has been around forever. And we started the set with the North Carolina-based Unspoken Tradition, All the Gold in California. And that was written by the Gatlin brothers, Larry Gatlin, back in 1979. He wrote that when he was on a highway in L.A., stuck in traffic, and just saying that all the gold in California is in the bank in the middle of Beverly Hills. Good stuff. Good stuff. All right. Well, let's keep on going here. We got a lot of music left to do. And that's the only one that wasn't a new, brand new one. This was 2024, but Thunder and Rain is just a good enough band that I wanted to make sure that you guys hear them. Another one that's out, this one's kind of an older one as well, Sturgill Simpson, off the album Metamodern Sounds and Country Music. He's a singer, songwriter, actor, Grammy Award winning actor. You know, he had those Cutting Grass CDs, one and two, that he broke into a blue, because he was mainly a country guy, and then he turned into a bluegrass guy, and they also call him Johnny Blue Skies. Let's take a listen to Sturgill Simpson doing Long White Line right here on Backroads Bluegrass and Beyond.

Well, that's a brand new single from the Poor Ramblin' Boys, Coachella Moon. Sounded pretty damn good to me. That was, of course, C.J. Lewandowski on mandolin, Jeremy Brown on banjo, John Gooding on guitar, Max Silverstein on fiddle, and Jasper Lawrenson on bass. Fabulous band that used to play here at Jenny Brook. They've been here a couple of times, actually. Before that, we had Chris Jones and the Night Drivers doing "The Burdens Are Great, Thy Burdens Are Greater Than Mine." And that was featuring my buddy Jim Lauderdale. And that's off a 2026 CD called Chalk Lines and Dust. And Todd's here having his lunch. Like I said, Todd's going to be taking over for Shea Berry, whose conscious party is coming up at 3 o'clock today. If you're listening live on Wednesdays, if it's Sunday, you're probably going to get ready for Boomer at 10 o'clock. No, 9 o'clock. That's right, 9 o'clock. Let's see. So, yeah, and Todd's here, and he was just saying, hey, I know that voice. Chris Jones does have that kind of very familiar voice that you know who it is right off. Before that, we had the band The Creakers, and they did a song called Follow the Sound, which is a brand-new 2026 single. And The Creakers, they're a great new band. I've heard they've only been around for a little while, but they've already hit the Grand Ole Opry, I believe. But there's Tanner Horton on lead guitar and vocals, Alan Hacker on vocals and rhythm guitar, Jagger Bowling on bass and vocals, Ashton Bowling on cajon, that's my instrument, Scott Sutton on banjo, and Anna Blankton on fiddle. Very good band, The Creakers. And we started, let me see, did we? I'm losing my place already. We started with Sturgill Simpson doing Long White Line. That's off his 2014 Meta Modern Sounds and Country Music. Little Johnny Blue Skies himself. All right. Well, I said the next Wednesday, Todd being the station manager and president and all that stuff, he's going to be doing my show again next Wednesday when I'm off to Goshen, Connecticut. And like I did at Gray Fox, I'll call in about 1:30 and do a little live report. Like I said, we got Wednesday afternoon when we let everybody in and greet everybody who's coming in. And it's a really nice little tradition we do. We wave everybody in and say hello, and it's a really nice start to the Goshen regulars that come. All right. Well, coming up next is Junior Sisk. Well, Junior Sisk is on his final year of touring, and he put together a new band because Red Camel Collective, his old band, just kind of went out on their own, and they're just doing fabulous. But he got together with some incredible people. My good friend Sam Zola on mandolin is touring with Junior Sisk, and he's wicked excited. Last I talked with him, he's just saying, like, I have to pinch myself. I can't believe I'm touring around with Junior Sisk, but he is. And he's a multi-instrumentalist with the Zola brothers and the Zola family band down in Connecticut. Great guy. Mason Wright is on fiddle. Carter Lester is on banjo. And Gabriel Herbert is on bass. Let's take a listen to Junior Sisk doing The Dreams I Dream right here on Backroads Bluegrass and Beyond.

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were from the 1998 Howling at the Moon CD. That was Sam Bush doing Funk 42. And I always like to thank Sam for doing that Station ID because of our mutual friend Dancing Dave Show we lost a couple of years ago, and we were both good friends of his. Before that, we had Charlie Worsham and the Traveling McCurries doing Wrap My Porch Around, and that's a brand new 2026 single from Charlie Worsham, who is an actor and he did a short stint with the Old Crow Medicine Show and played with the Dierks Bentley Band, multi-instrumentalist from Nashville, and that was along with the Traveling McCurries there, who I partied with last weekend at the Grey Fox Festival. Before that, we had Bronwyn doing Johnny Ray, and that's off her 2026 Rattling Bones CD, and that's a brand new from the great fiddler from used to be with Mile 12 and Molly Tuttle and Golden Highway, and is married to Jason Carter, who I just saw recently too. Before that was Benson, Wayne and Kristen Scott Benson.

are. So, and we're talking about plans about the Michael Hearns Big Barn Dance that's happening down in Taos, New Mexico, from September 10th to the 12th, that I'm going to be attending. So I'm really excited about that. So, and this is going to be a great show on the 2nd, just before that, of all the people that are going to be there at the Michael Hearns Big Barn Dance. So like I said, this is Tony Rice doing About Love off Night Sky, or the singer-songwriter collection that was done in 2008. So I hope you folks have a great week, a great weekend, and we'll see you all down at the Podunk Bluegrass Festival next week. And stay tuned for Todd Tyson doing Conscious Party, covering for the birthday boy, Shea Berry. Take care, and I'll catch you all on the other side.

Starting off with CD3 there, of course, the familiar voice of Toots Hibbert and the Mitals here on The Conscious Party. Todd in for a reggae mix. Going to try to brighten things up as we're looking at a pretty rainy day and some areas experiencing flooding. Not where I was today so far. So be careful. There is a flood watch in effect here on this Wednesday if you're listening in live time to The Conscious Party between 3 and 5, and that is in effect until 8 p.m. I took that from a CD that says Classic and Contemporary Reggae, although this is a pretty old CD, from the land that inspired one of the world's most popular music styles. And that is for sure. Always been a reggae fan, going back to not the seminal. Reggae and ska existed long before the soundtrack to The Harder They Come came out, but I think a lot of people got their first taste of reggae from that. And Toots is on that album, along with Jimmy Cliff and a whole lot of other folks. Anyway, this is The Conscious Party. Todd filling in for Shay. Don't worry, he'll be back with his usual fine show next week. Conscious Party does want to thank the White River Valley Herald. I bumped into Tim Calabro just the other day doing a fine job with local media, and we are part of the local media scene. Also, the Royalton Memorial Library, going to give you a shout-out about this. It's just been confirmed within the last hour. If you are a voter in Royalton or in Tunbridge, the two Democrats vying for that position, the incumbent John O'Brien and then Devin. Ooh, I had his name right in front of me. Devin, I'll get it. I just wrote a note. But anyway, they're going to be having a discussion at the Royalton Memorial Library this coming Friday from 6 to 7 p.m. And there may be more details about how you could hear that if you can't go and purchase in person. All right, who else is helping us out today? The Abracadabra Coffee Company, Crossroads Bar and Grill, Brocklebank Craft Brewing, the Playhouse Movie Theater, Tom Wells, who's on the road with Billy Strings right now. And I think that covers all of our underwriters. Well, I've got some music that you would expect kind of from the classic folks back in the 60s and 70s. I've got a little calypso music. I've got some reggae from Africa. I've got some music from Australia, from way down under, with Xavier Rudd and the United Nations. But it is summertime. Let's go to this one from Michael Frante and Spearhead. Here's Summertime Is in Our Hands, right here on The Conscious Party, WFVR-LP, South Royalton.

Yeah, I don't think we need war. No more. Here's Playing for Change with her take on that classic here on The Conscious Party.

Well, we're dipping below the baseline. It's a pretty good baseline there, although on the album it's spelled like between first and second. It's a regular artist on Shay's Conscious Party. Ernest Ranglin there on the keyboards, a real legend in Jamaica. This is Congo Man. And we're just a quarter of the way through our ramble through reggae. For that Bunny Wailer and Dreamland. Different than the Joni Mitchell and the Roger McGuinn songs that are also called Dreamland. It's taken from Bunny's album Black Heart Man all the way back 50 years ago on Island. Over to Ghana. Yeah, the Black Eagles didn't do that well in the World Cup this year, but they'll be back. Rocky Diouni from that fine West African country. Jammin' Nation taken from his Crusade recording. And then a whole bunch of people all put together some superior editing to bring contemporary and older artists together playing for change. You wondering who you may have heard on that? Yeah, Bob Marley was pieced in. Let me come up with the liner notes here. I got them. Ernest won't mind. Of course, the voice of U2's Bono, prominent. Rocky Diouni was also on that recording. Some vocals from India, Vinaya, Sandavi, and Kritkya. And then, interesting, somebody that I have met years ago playing Boran from Ireland, Kathy Jordan. So a real international cast on that cover of War, No More Trouble. Well, we can always hope for that. Xavier Rudd from Way Down Under, had a chance to see him in Bryn Mawr, Pennsylvania at, what was it called? Chestnut Cabaret? Some kind of cabaret. Boy, I'll tell you, the opening act. Could have skipped that, but when Xavier came out with the didgeridoo and a whole lot more, it was a great intimate show. Xavier Rudd joined by the United Nations, United Nations of Peace, hopefully, from the album Nana out about a decade ago. We heard Radiate, and then to seminal Jamaican band Third World with Sata Amasagana. Let off with Michael Franti and Spearhead with Summertime Is In Our Hands and Reggae Got Soul. Well, we're going to shift gears again. A couple of, reggae is not dead, but sometimes there are dead covers or reggae covers of dead songs. I've got two on the set list, including this next one from Burning Spear on the Conscious Party here at Free Vermont Radio.

Well, our current reggae show, hosted regularly by Shea Berry, is called The Conscious Party, named after this song from Ziggy Marley. But we have had previous iterations, Get Up, Stand Up with DJ Lizza. She's back in our area. Maybe we'll have a guest spot from her. But the original reggae show from Sushi Adam Grenade with Lionheart Radio. And I don't think a show ever went by where he didn't play something from this group. Here are the Ethiopians on The Conscious Party.

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1: Well, smart woman, but a dumb CD player there. 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
1: All right, you always got to be ready in case there are technical difficulties. A little King Tubby for you now at the top of the hour on this Tuesday, or if you're listening, it's more like 10 o'clock on a Saturday night. Todd in with you for the next hour. Don't worry, Shay'll be back with all the friends he brings along with him. Usual time frame for this show, 3 to 5 on Tuesdays. Yeah, a little calypso music from down in the same area as Jamaica in the Caribbean. Early music from, 1963 from Harry Belafonte. Hey, we're threatening to bring in a reel-to-reel tape player, and I think it's got some Harry Belafonte on an ancient tape that was made out in the Rocky Mountain State. Well, where have we been musically here? And who got us there? Well, who keeps us here on your radio dial at WFVR-LP South Royalton? I know you have a dial. It's not all a push-button society. And here at WFVR-LP in South Royalton, the Conscious Party is brought to you by Abracadabra Coffee Company, Crossroads Bar and Grill. Yeah, they're on the other side of the tracks, but it's a good side. Rocklebank Craft Brewing, serving up some brew at the latest Rooney Fest with the Soggy Po' Boys. The Playhouse Movie Theater up in Randolph. Tom Wells traveling around. The Royalton Memorial Library. Don't forget the Democratic guys that are running for the House seat will be meeting there this Friday at 6 p.m. Learn more about their positions. First name basis, John and Devin. They're both going to be there. And the White River Valley Herald. Well, before Harry Belafonte, reggae by way of Canada, covering Peter Tosh. I think Peter Tosh wrote Equal Rights and Legalize It. Annabel Chavasket, one of the founding members of the Waylon Jennies. And then the Ethiopians with Free Man. Well, we got a long way to go here in the second hour. Hang in there as the Conscious Party continues.

0: Now here comes the musical heat of the past.
1: Now our crew come get some sunshine. Summertime vibes come back again. Tell all your friend, man.
0: What's the

there certainly is no dearth of political activism in the lyrics of a lot of the music from down Jamaica way. That was the Abyssinians with Declaration of Rights here on the Conscious Party. And, you know, the Banner Brigade that you probably have noticed if you've been going up and down I-89 or some other highways and byways around the United States, they're part of political speech in this country, which is really needed freedom of speech to fight the power, and particularly when it's power misused in a very negative way. Conscious Party going to continue with another activist here in just a moment, but let's tell you what we've been listening to as we're moving through the second hour of the show. We heard from Eek a Mouse with Wadudem. Appears on a lot of albums, but it was the name of one of their albums all the way back in 1981. Another sort of ska into reggae band, the Gladiators. And yeah, Lionheart Radio pretty much regularly played the Gladiators. Really missed that show. Adam checks in from down North Carolina way or out on the fishing boat or wherever he is every once in a while. He's always welcome to come in for a guest spot if he comes back to Vermont to visit his friends at the co-op and other places. Streets of Freedom from the Gladiators. And then how about that cover of Groovin'? Was that the Young Rascals who did that originally? I can't quite recall, but Pato Banton there with his version of it. And then we did have that instrumental from King Tubby and Drop Dub. Yeah, not Drop Dead. We are going to drop some dead here in just a moment, but let's give you a little heads up about this next cut that's coming from a band that I saw at the first annual Floyd Fest down in the Blue Ridge Mountains of Virginia. What a festival. It still goes to this day. I don't know. I think they might have had it back in July, so you missed it. But a real amazing lineup the time that I went, probably more than 25 years ago. But we're about to play some music from a band that came out on stage, I think right after David Grisman and Sam Bush, but Culture came out. We're going to play Garvey Rock, and that is based on the great Marcus Garvey. Just a little background on him. He was born into a moderately prosperous Afro-Jamaican family in St. Anne's Bay in Jamaica and was apprenticed into the print trade as a teenager. Yeah, so he was into the media. He went from there working in Kingston. He became involved in trade unionism. He later lived briefly in Costa Rica, Panama, and England. And on returning to Jamaica in 1914, he founded the Universal Negro Improvement Association, also known as UNIA. And 2 years later, he moved to the U.S. and established a UNIA branch in New York City's Harlem District, emphasizing unity between Africans and the African diaspora. He campaigned for an end to European colonial rule in Africa and advocated the political unification of the continent. He envisioned a unified Africa as a one-party state governed by himself, that would enact laws to ensure black racial purity. Although he never visited the continent, he was committed to the Back to Africa movement, arguing that part of the diaspora should migrate there. Garveyist ideas became increasingly popular, and the UNIA grew in membership. His black separatist views and his relationship with white racists like the KKK in the interest of advancing their shared goal of racial separatism caused a division between Garvey and other prominent American civil rights activists such as W.E.B. Du Bois, who promoted racial integration. You know, one of our programmers is probably read several biographies about Harlem and about what was going on with African-American activism and Afro-Jamaican activism back in the teens and early 20s in this country, and that would be Bob D. Well, after that, let's go to Culture and this piece on the Conscious Party, Royalton Community Radio, Garvey Rock.

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2: That is where you are indeed. And Rebecca Began's been with us playing African music for more than 13 years. I get to spend a little time with her on Thursdays. We cross over after I get to hang out with Henry Swayze, who's also been hanging around here for more than 13 years. And he's got more innovative plans for the radio station. I kind of view Henry as one of the honorary co-founders of WFVRLP South Royalton. You're listening to The Conscious Party as we move in the last 20, 25 minutes. Shay, I'm hearing a rumor that it's his birthday. So whether it is or not, Shay, happy birthday. You know, he's probably all the way up to like 40 or 45. How's that for a compliment, Shay? He'll be back with you next week. We did have a little dead in there. That was a band, Roots of Creation, who sometimes play with another band that played recently at Feast and Field. Kotoko Brass was out there last week, along with Grateful Dub. Yeah, there's a whole album called Grateful Dub, and that was their cover of Row Jimmy. I know you have Wake of the Flood somewhere. It's either in the attic or in the garage. Keep on digging through the vinyl. Before that, Flavia Coelho with a new piece to me. I just heard this earlier today. Mu Cabello from an album called Sonho Real out in 2016. And we got it started after a little bit of a history lesson here. We do have an educational component to our mission statement at Free Vermont Radio. It's a free education. We heard Culture and Garvey Rock in honor of Marcus Garvey, an early activist that spent time in both Jamaica and here in the United States. Well, we're going to try to squeeze in the rest of the set list. The good stuff's coming up if you're listening here on a Wednesday. And, you know, if you do the math, and I've done the math, and I think I come up with 10 hours straight of live radio on Wednesdays, starting with Ralph at 1 and ending up at the end of the evening with Rowan and the Lonely Mountain. I believe every show between 1 and 11 is a live show. Pretty amazing for all-volunteer community radio. Well, when I saw the title of this song, I am familiar with the band Black Uhuru. I thought of Katharine Hepburn and Spencer Tracy. A great film. This is different from that, but it's got the same title. Guess Who's Coming to Dinner?

one of my favorite reggae artists, no longer with us, I believe, lost his life in a carjacking in Cape Town. His name is Lucky Dubé, and I don't know if that's the same song as Sonny and Cher, but it has got the same title, I Got You, Babe. Well, we've got just about time for three more. I definitely want to squeeze in this one. Wait, we did that one? Oh, no. Oh, yeah. We've had a couple covers. Here's one. I just read about Discogs saying that a rare issue of Dark Side of the Moon, you know, some sort of used vinyl deal, went for about $7,000. Well, this isn't from that album, but it's from a little bit later Pink Floyd album. Here's Alpha Blondy. Let's see if you recognize it. Yeah, you're conscious enough to recognize it. Come on.

conscious party, but you can keep your party going if you'd like. This is Ishaman Levy with Ya Heavy Load here on the Conscious Party. We're going to slip in a little bit of Shaggy and our underwriting credits and get ready. The good stuff is coming your way with Jen Tabor momentarily here on this rainy Tuesday.

Well, a lot of people heading over to the Lake Maury series of music. They had Trampled by Turtles. They had this guy early in the summer, and I heard it was a mob scene. Well, it was in the summertime, so why wouldn't it be a mob scene? Hey, thanks again for joining me here on the Conscious Party. Shea Berry, your regular host, will be back next week. The show has been brought to you by the Abracadabra Coffee Company, Crossroads Bar and Grill, Brocklebank Craft Brewing, the Playhouse Movie Theater, Tom Wills, hanging out with Billy Strings these days, the Royalton Memorial Library, and the White River Valley Herald. Really appreciate all those folks, and thanks for joining me here on the Conscious Party. I think I can tell you real quick some of the other folks we played in that set. Yeah, that was I Wish You Were Here from Alpha Blondie. We did have Lucky Dubé, and we're wrapping up with Shaggy. 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

That was Dawn Patrol with, sorry, the name of the band is The Eliminators. The name of the song is called Dawn Patrol, and you are listening to The Good Stuff. We are on WFVR-LP in South Royalton, Vermont, 96.5 FM and royaltonradio.org in the web. Thanks for tuning in today. Hopefully you're all doing well, and hopefully after this show you're doing even better. We've got lots of good stuff on tap for you, and let's see. We're going to thank the underwriters because we like to start the show off right. The Co-op Food Stores in Hanover, Lebanon, and White River Junction. 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Seven Stars Art Center in Sharon. Mr. Ed Kastner and Mr. Tom Wells. All right, so let's see. Hopefully you've been tuned in all day today. I was just told that on Wednesdays we have 10 hours of live programming. I'm still a little befuddled by that. Who knew? That's pretty great for a Wednesday middle of the week. But if you're listening on Saturday, it's just as good. We have some great shows lined up for you. And let's see, we are going to start it off. This is probably, let's say, one of my favorite songs for today's show, and it's really just a nice way to start things off, Miss Mavis Staples.

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All right, you've tuned in to Royalton Community Radio. We are FVR, WFVR LP in South Royalton, Vermont. And you've tuned into the good stuff. We're just getting today's show started. So we did start that last set off with Mavis Staples. The name of that song is Worthy, and I hope you know you are. And next was Catfish and Elise Bailey with Better Days. We heard from Leon Bridges with Smooth Sailin'. And that last tune there, that beautiful song, that was Charlie Parr. The name of the song is called Jaybird. I like Charlie's writing. I like how he sets his music apart from everybody else because, you know, that song was, I can tell you exactly. That song was almost 5 minutes long and he didn't start singing until after 4 minutes of it. So, you know, you don't usually hear that in music. So I'm pretty grateful for that. Thank you, Mr. Parr. Okay, this next song here is called Fishing in the Dark, and it is performed by AJ Lee and Blue Summit. And I have to tell you that this song, I've played it so many times, I just love it. She does a great version of it. You can check it out online, but hopefully you listen to this version first.

That was the Delta, so their acoustical version of A Little Longer. Before that, we heard from Logan Ledger. The name of that song was called Starlight. A bit of a summer set there for you. And Jamestown Revival performed Juniper and Gin. And AJ Lee and Blue Summit performed Fishing in the Dark, Nitty Gritty Dirt Band song. All right, so you're listening to Royalton Community Radio. We're an all-volunteer community radio station in the heart of Vermont, and it's pretty great. So thanks for tuning in. Thanks for supporting. 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And a big thanks to Murphy Builders from South Royalton for their many years of support and great conversation about music. Mr. Tim sure does know his music. I do look for inspiration from him. He has some really good ideas about what's good and some really great lyrical, whimsical music. So we do have another set coming up, and this one's kind of water related. It's funny that right now while I'm in the studio, it is raining, some much needed rain, let's say. So enjoy this next one. We're going to start off with the Cordovas.

Little bit of a soggy set there. We started everything off with the Cordovas and Lost at Sea. We heard from Jesse Winchester with Rhythm of the Rain. Next was Yonder Mountain String Band with No Rain. And we heard from Sun Little. That was that last song there. The name of that one is The River. And you are listening to Royalton Community Radio. We are WFVR-LP in South Royalton, Vermont. 96.5 FM and royaltonradio.org in the web. We are also on social media, so make sure you check us out on there. We are Royalton Community Radio. We're on Facebook and on Instagram, and it's pretty active, so make sure you stay up to date with everything that's going on so you never miss a beat. All right, up next, we're going to hear some blues, a little bit of blues music in here. We're going to come in pretty hot, though, with Linda Lindell. And the name of this song is called What a Man. Thanks for tuning in, folks.

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All right. So we just heard from Sonny Boy Williams II, Bye Bye Bird. Susan Tedeschi with Voodoo Woman. We heard from Little Richard and Freedom Blues. And What a Man, Linda Rindell started that last set off. We've got a little bit more traveling music coming up, but let's mention a few of these underwriters that we've got. The Kumon Reading and Math Center of the Upper Valley in Norwich helps students master basic math and reading skills through individualized learning for a wide range of abilities and ages. 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Learn more at sevenstarsarts.org. And a big thanks to Mr. Ed Kastner for his support of Royalton Community Radio. Okay, so this next set is a bit of a traveling set. It's all about getting out there and going on an adventure, and we're going to start off with a little bit of blues. Of course, this guy, he's got good rhythm, so it's Mr. R.L. Burnside.

caught in Oklahoma, driving too fast. I felt my world slow down, and I made my confession to the highway patrol. I said I was lost, but now I'm finally found. But she gave me a ticket anyway.

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1: 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You'll find it, don't worry. And make sure you check out the jazz show if you're just looking for some good jazz music and people that really know jazz. Okay, so our travel set there, we just heard. We started off with R.L. Burnside going down south. Next was Grace Potter with Mother Road. We heard From America, Ventura Highway. And that last song was Carl Verheeren, and the name of the song was Take the Long Way Home. I suggest it as often as you can. Get out there and explore, especially in this beautiful state in which we live in. Okay, so last week I had the opportunity to go over to Lake Maury and see Trampled by Turtles, and I missed it last year, so this year I really just wanted to go, and it was fantastic. They do such a good job. The sound is great. Plenty of food, plenty of things for people to do. It's a beautiful open area, plenty of space to dance, really get into the music, and it's free. That to me means more than anything. You know, it's like going to a museum. It should be free to explore art and experience music. I mean, I understand sometimes we have to run a cover charge, but when you have an opportunity to see free music, I really think you should do it. So we're going to listen to Trampled by Turtles. They're actually going to close our show today. I just could not decide what to play. I have not played any of these songs on this show before, but we've played plenty of this band. And they did have vinyl records for sale. So we got some. I got a couple CDs and, of course, some T-shirts. But let's see. We're going to start this next set off with the name of the song is called The Middle. And the name of the song, the name of the album that it comes on is Life is Good on the Open Road.

All right, those were all songs performed by Trampled by Turtles. We started off with The Middle. Next was Burlesque, Desert Window, and Valley was the last song there. 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And a big thanks to Mr. Tom Wells for his support of Royalton Community Radio. Okay, up next, we got a few more songs, Trampled by Turtles. This next one is called Kelly's Bar. Thanks for tuning in to Royalton Community Radio.

All right, so we're getting ready to end the show today, and I just want to thank you for tuning in. That last song, the first song that we heard was Kelly's Bar, and the next one was Starting Over, and the last one was Out of Time. That was Trampled by Turtles with Leanne Rimes. I want to thank the underwriters just one more time, Integrity Energy Solar Professionals, Mr. Tom Wells, Kumon Reading and Math Center of the Upper Valley, Seven Stars Art Center, the Frankenberg Agency, Co-op Food Stores, Mr. Ed Kastner, and Murphy Builders. Thanks for tuning in. And Jake Shimulikoro, I don't know, totally messed that one up, is going to take us out. The name of the song is Rose.

Hello again, friends and neighbors, and welcome back to the Red Barn here at WFVR LP South Royalton, Free Vermont Radio. 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The Red Barn exists live at the edge of these sonic pastures every Wednesday from 7 to 8 p.m. Underwriters that help hold this barn up include the Co-op Food Stores, Integrity Energy Solar Professionals, All You Care For You, the Cumon Reading and Math Center of the Upper Valley, the White River Valley Herald, and the Stratford Organic Creamery. I'd also like to extend my thanks for tonight's visit to members and listeners like you. In this brave modern world of ours, your love and your time are your two most valuable assets, and the fact that you would share them both right here at the barn is sincerely appreciated. Tonight, we are going to be celebrating man's best friend, Canis familiaris, the things that make life worth living, and I am referring to our dogs. This show is going to be all for the dogs this evening, and I'm going to start things out the only way I know how to.

The great Harkshaw Hawkins from 1948 closing out our opening set with the Doghouse Boogie. Unfortunately, Harkshaw would die in March of 1963 along with Cowboy Copas and Miss Patsy Cline on that ill-fated airplane. Before that, we heard from the great Webb Pierce in 1953 with I'm Walking the Dog. And we opened up the Red Barn this evening with one of the many versions of Let Me Be Your Salty Dog. That one as done by the Morris Brothers in 1938. All of the music tonight at the barn is for the dogs, and we're going to hear from the patron saint of country music himself with two next.

All right, we got Dwight Yoakam finishing up that set with I've Got a Dog. Preceded that, we had Sam from Stu Simpson, and we started that set out with a double shot from the patron saint of country music himself, Mr. Hank Williams, with Howlin' at the Moon and Moving On Over. Started that last set out with a double shot, and I'm gonna do the same for this next one.

A man who's done just about as much as anyone for our kind of music here at the old Red Barn, Mr. Chris Stapleton, finishing up that long set and wiping some tears from our eyes with Maggie's song. We started that one out with a double shot of Dolly Parton singing about a couple special dogs to her, Cracker Jack and Gypsy, along with Joe and me. And then we heard from one of my favorite artists, Mr. Charlie Parr, and Old Dog Blue. Dogs are not our whole lives, but they do make our lives whole and are our focus this evening for our visit here at the Red Barn. We're going to keep things going with the Osborne Brothers next.

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Do you love the sound of gravel moving through a broken trumpet? Ever slept in a pawn shop? Bottom 40 on WFVR LP South Royalton is the soundtrack to your decrepitude. 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

The Bottle Rocket's taking us home this evening on the Red Barn Radio Hour with what I say is a rare cover song. I don't usually play a lot of them, but I say that and have been sneaking more and more in recently. Before that, we heard from Uncle Tupelo and I Wanna Be Your Dog, preceded by the Turnpike Troubadours and the Bird Hunters and Colby Acuff and A Boy and a Bird Dog. Man will find more affection in one wag of a tail than he will in a thousand handshakes in this life, and it is time for me to say goodnight and go pet my dog.